0: I haven't met your wife, but it's so good to see you. And it's wonderful to be here with you. Last year, some people asked me, "Are you really married?" And I said yes.
1: You say yeah.
0: They said yeah, but you don't even wear a ring.
1: Men de säger, ja, men vi har ju en ring upp, ja.
0: So I thought, man, I need to come and convince you.
1: So jag också, jag måste komma och samföra dig.
0: It's like Thomas doesn't believe.
1: Det är som Thomas, han tror
0: inte. So I would like to ask my wife to stand up.
1: Så jag ber kona, jag måste resa sig upp.
0: My one and only wife, Grace.
1: Min enda kona, Grace.
0: You will be hearing from her.
1: Det kommer höra från henne.
0: And we are married this year for 30 years.
1: We are a registered shared wife.
0: And we have two children. Yeah. Well, some of you are not even 30.
1: Some of you are not even 30.
0: We have two children.
1: We have two boys.
0: I have a big boy.
1: Yeah, we're still on drone.
0: And for all the young girls.
1: So the young gentleman.
0: He's very handsome.
1: Han ser gott ut.
0: Not like me.
1: It's just me.
0: And but you know, he's sort of close.
1: Men också tatt vi.
0: He's 25 years old, Michael Andrew.
1: I'm 25
0: years
1: gammal, Michael Andrew.
0: And I've got a beautiful girl.
1: We have a vacra, that's it.
0: And yeah. No, you will get worried what I'm going to tell you now.
1: Du får inte vara stor när du ska säga det.
0: I've got a gun.
1: You have a revolver.
0: And I will shoot you.
1: If I shoot that, they go.
0: And then I will pray.
1: Och så får jag be.
0: So my daughter was born in New Zealand.
1: That's when hon är född i New Zealand.
0: Her name is Aroha.
1: Hon heter Aroha.
0: So we have only the two.
1: Vi har bara två.
0: I was just so moved today when I saw here. We call her Life. I know you call her Louv or Lulu.
1: If that's right, that's our Louv.
0: And Anton.
1: Oh, Anton.
0: Where's Anton?
1: Okay, Anton.
0: Anton, would you please stand up?
1: And Life again. Louv.
0: I know you have seen them. And I know some of you have been, you heard that there's lions in the streets in Africa.
1: Jag vet att du har hört att det här lever och gör någonting i Afrika.
0: And ooh, don't go to Africa, you will die.
1: Inte för Afrika, du får dö.
0: I want to just honor you for not dying and come back.
1: Jag vill bara tacka dig för att inte dö och komma efter.
0: And I know, Life, you want to come back.
1: Vi vill låta dig komma efter.
0: She was a crazy, innocent Faroese.
1: Hon var karvets förisk.
0: She did some radical things.
1: Och gör något fruktligt ting.
0: Without thinking when she was in Africa.
1: Utan också då när i Afrika.
0: And thank you for bringing a piece of Africa with you.
1: Och tack för att du tog.
0: I felt so welcome when we were singing the African song.
1: Jag kände mig så välkommen då vi sjöng afrikanska sånger.
0: So I want to thank you for coming back after your discipleship training school and serve the church.
1: Och tack för att du att han att jag lärde sig att komma till att
0: just before we start tonight. I would like us to do something if it's okay with you. I know that there's a culture in Faroe Islands that you like music.
1: You
0: love concerts. And when people do well, you all clap your hands, am I right?
1: So clap at it,
0: so it's not an African thing, right?
1: So this is African thing, huh?
0: It's a Faroese thing.
1: A Faroese thing.
0: I want us all to stand this evening. If you can.
1: Om du kommer.
0: Before we start this, thank you. I'm going to break it. Before we start this conference, I just have a desire so much that we don't start this conference without Jesus and the Father and the Holy Spirit.
1: So this is what we begin with. Utan Jesus, Fadern och Helige Ande.
0: Sometimes we can have the most brilliant messages and the lights and everything.
1: Och du kommer att ha en fantastisk budskap och ljus och allt.
0: And God will not be with us.
1: Men Gud är inte med oss.
0: So on the count of three.
1: Så tar jag talsbe tre.
0: If you can help me tonight.
1: Hvis du kan hjälpa mig ikväll.
0: We want to welcome the Father and the Son and the Holy Spirit and we want to give them an applause.
1: Så bjöd Fadern och Sonen och Helige Ande välkomna och klappa för dem.
0: I have an expectation that God wants to come and touch us in a way that we have never seen.
1: Jag har förväntning om att Gud kommer att röra vid oss på en måte vi inte kan se.
0: Are you ready?
1: Är du klar?
0: I can't hear you. Are you ready?
1: Jag hör dig. Är du klar?
0: Yeah. Are you hungry?
1: Är du svank?
0: Okay, I'm going to count to three.
1: If I tell you three.
0: Then I just want us to put our hands together and welcome the Father, the Son, and the Holy Spirit in this place.
1: So clap our bare up your fair and sin and welcome.
0: We want Jesus to take the central place.
1: We will have Jesus in the middle here.
0: So 1, 2, 3. Let's welcome him. Thank you, Lord. Thank you, Jesus. We welcome you tonight in this place. Yes, Lord. Thank you, Lord. Thank you, Father. Thank you, Father. Amen. Amen. You may be seated. You may be seated. Just look next to you who's sitting there.
1: Hikke til du som sitter ved siden av deg.
0: If you met that person that sits next to you, just quickly say hello.
1: Say shit, hello.
0: Just smile and say you look beautiful.
1: Og si du ser vakker ut.
0: Ah. God will do a new thing.
1: God for gjøre nytt ting.
0: Father, we thank you tonight.
1: Fader, takker deg I kveld.
0: We thank you for your presence.
1: Takker deg for din nærvær.
0: Jesus, we thank you for being here with us.
1: Jesus, vi takker deg at du her ved oss.
0: And this whole weekend is all about you.
1: Og dette vikskiftet handler om deg.
0: Celebrating the death and the resurrection of our Lord Jesus.
1: Vi der deia og kross og opprørsen av Jesus Kristus.
0: Holy Spirit, we invite you.
1: Holy Ante, vi bjør deg.
0: That you would come and minister and speak to us.
1: At du kommer og taler til oss.
0: We pray it in Jesus' name.
1: Yes, now.
0: And all God's people say amen.
1: God's folk say amen.
0: Amen. It was the night before his resurrection.
1: Det var kvällen för hans uppståndelse.
0: When Jesus told his disciples,
1: då Jesus fortalde sin lärjungar,
0: those who has followed him,
1: de som har följt honom,
0: he told them out of John chapter 14.
1: Han fortalde dem Johannes 14.
0: And I want you to turn with me in your Bibles if you can.
1: Vill du att bläddra upp vet du kan, vem är det som kan?
0: If you have a Bible,
1: om du har en Bibel.
0: If you don't have one,
1: hvis du ikke har en,
0: sit next to a Christian.
1: Sitting somewhere there on Christian.
0: It's the evening before the crucifixion.
1: Kväll till före korsfästningen.
0: And this is what Jesus is telling his disciples in John chapter 2 verses 4.
1: Right, det som Jesus säger I Johannes 14 2 till 4.
0: Go for it.
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0: 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I've been so many times here, you know Africans, we like to preach 3 hours.
1: Jag vet ju ofta nu, jag är glad att jag vet att afrikaner pratar ut sådär tyvärr.
0: Harry worked for 8 years in Africa, he knows.
1: Harry arbetade I 8 år I Afrika, han vet.
0: It's very strange as Jesus is talking to his disciples.
1: Det är underligt när Jesus talar med sina lärjungar.
0: In my father's house there's many rooms.
1: Vi färs med hus I många bostäder.
0: And nobody argues with him.
1: Och angel Lucas argumenterar eller tossar mot.
0: But he responds.
1: Men han svarar.
0: And he says, if it were not so.
1: Och han säger, visst inte var så.
0: Would I have told you that I will prepare a place?
1: Jim så jag sagt det.
0: But nobody said a word.
1: Men han just säger något.
0: Because sometimes you don't have to say a word.
1: Onkel du så pjörs det jag ser.
0: God knows our hearts.
1: The good känner och hjärtat.
0: And as we have moved and sit here tonight, God knows your heart.
1: Och som vi sitter ikväll så känner Gud och
0: hjärtat. He knows your thoughts.
1: Han känner dina tankar.
0: He knows you more than you know yourself.
1: Han känner det bättre än du känner dig själv.
0: And if I go and prepare a place,
1: when if I prepare a stand till dig,
0: I will come again.
1: Så ska jag komma att.
0: Jesus says.
1: See Jesus.
0: The evening before his death.
1: Kväll till före hans död.
0: And I will take you to myself.
1: Jag ska ta dig till mig.
0: How many of you are ready to go with him?
1: Because nega dig när klar.
0: You want to be with him? I will take you with myself. That where I am, you will also be.
1: Att här som är det här skulle hit ösnen vara, säger han.
0: And then he said something very important.
1: Och så säger han att öle omland.
0: And you know.
1: Och tid vita.
0: And here's the word he used. And he says, and you know the way.
1: Och tid känna vägen, tid vita vägen.
0: The way to where I am going.
1: Vägen här som är färd.
0: And it's this conversation with Jesus and his disciples.
1: Och det är detta samtalen med Jesus och lärjungarna.
0: And then one of the disciples jumped up.
1: Och så löper en av lärjungarna upp.
0: His name is Thomas.
1: Han heter Thomas.
0: And you know, some of us are like Thomas. We have always questions.
1: Och som jag som Thomas, vi har alltid spurningar.
0: And Thomas says to Jesus in verses 5.
1: Och Thomas säger Jesus i vers 5.
0: Can you read it?
1: I vers 5.
0: Or you don't have to read it, you can translate it.

0: for halt sært etter.
1: And I want to start to talk tonight about these two statements that he made.
0: Og til hesa tvei tingsna sum hann seir.
1: In verse 6, John 14 verse 6.
0: Og Johannes 14 vers 6.
1: And you know it.
0: You've
1: learned this in the Sunday school.
0: Tida lasta til sundagsskúlan.
1: So all of us can say it.
0: So atla okon tua da alast.
1: And then Jesus says to Thomas.
0: Og Jesus sier við hann.
1: Come and help me.
0: Hjálp mér.
1: I am. It just looks like these people know.
0: Skúlan ber Jesus við ta.
1: Have you been to the Sunday school
0: that time?
1: Let's try one more time.
0: Look, bro, one of us, yeah.
1: I don't know where you're going.
0: You watch where to fast.
1: And then in verse 6.
0: Also verse 6.
1: Jesus says.
0: Jesus here.
1: You guys are good, man.
0: Did you go to the reality?
1: I am the way.
0: Here we are.
1: And I am the truth.
0: We are the sunlight.
1: And I am the life.
0: We are the life.
1: And no one comes to the Father but through me. And this is a discussion that all happened in the evening before Jesus would be crucified.
0: Og hetta hendi alt í einum samtali kvöldi fyrir Jesus skuldi krossfestast.
1: And he's talking to his disciples.
0: Og hann tosar við sinna lærisveina.
1: And Jesus is claiming three things in this passage.
0: Jesus gjør trutja pastandir.
1: The first thing is that he claimed that he is the way.
0: Tas fyrsta han pastandir vevren.
1: He says to Thomas, I want you to understand that I am the way.
0: Han säger Thomas, jag vill att du ska skilja att vevren.
1: And he goes on and he says, and I am the way, the truth.
0: Och så säger han, vi är vevren och sanningen.
1: And the life.
0: Och livet.
1: Now I want us to just for a brief moment tonight look at this first word that Jesus says is that I am the way.
0: Det är stäcka av det första när låt då Jesus säger är vevren.
1: I am the way.
0: Är vevren.
1: Now when Jesus says I am the way for the disciples,
0: så Jesus säger är vevren för lärjungarna.
1: In the context of the Jewish people,
0: och så man ens nåt gjort då.
1: They were very familiar with the concept of the way.
0: So we're they earlier chant we at your hotach vegen.
1: Because in the Old Testament in Deuteronomy chapter 5 verse 33 if you can read it.
0: I gamla testamentet Deuteronomy till 15.
1: The concept of the way has always been talked about in the Old Testament.
0: Det är hotach vevren det kan säga tas om alla men i Nya testamentet.
1: Deuteronomy chapter 5 verse 33. This is what it says in the Pharaoh's Bible.
0: Så la stendur da og fyrir skal bøypla. 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
1: It says in English you shall walk in the way that the Lord God has commanded you.
0: Ta stendur tí skulu genka at hevur na til lei sum Herren gotikkar.
1: So the Jewish people was very familiar with this word I am the way.
0: So you have done the chant of Elatir ear of Everin.
1: I love it because there's three things in this scripture that the writer is pointing out.
0: Og elsker at det her tror jeg tingo er noe versen som kommer fram.
1: You should walk in the way I've commanded you.
0: Tis lgenka at avenus som jeg har bidt ikon.
1: Number two.
0: Nummer tve.
1: So that you may live.
0: So at it skulle leva.
1: Now I know when you listen to this as Faroese people,
0: we void that it lufted this on some foreign guy.
1: You go like, what's wrong with you as an African?
0: So we get the gal with there.
1: Here in Faroe Islands we live.
0: Here for you live of it.
1: We have good life.
0: We do a good life.
1: And that's right. I remember I came here the first time in 2006.
0: Och tapas jag kommer först för 2006.
1: And every time when I come back I tell people I go to heaven.
0: Och varje för jag vet jag så kommer efter så blir det fast jag
1: i himlen. It's so beautiful.
0: Det är så vackert.
1: And yes, you live.
0: Och här till leva.
1: I have never seen poverty.
0: Jag har aldrig sett fattigdom.
1: In all the years this week I first time I saw a traffic officer, a police.
0: At least you are a saw in a traffic.
1: I have been praying to see a police in this place.
0: Jag ber om att se polis också.
1: Can you believe it?
0: Kom det tycker du?
1: The quality of life that you have.
0: Lufs gaskam chadikon.
1: It's beautiful.
0: Är fantastiskt.

0: But let me caution you.
1: Men lær meg fortelle deg om
0: verden. He's not necessarily talking about the way of life of the Faroese people.
1: Det han tar seg nødvendig om en annen livsmakt enn til åkken før en gang.
0: He's talking about another life.
1: Han tar seg om et annet liv.
0: And then it says, you should not live this life and that it will go well with you.
1: Han sier, du skal ikke leve etter livet, og så skal det genge vel.
0: So that you may live long. So that you may live long.
1: Han sier, at du skal leve, og at du skal leve vel, og at du skal leve lunge.
0: That you may live long in Faroe Islands.
1: At du skal leve lunge i Faroe.
0: What was Jesus saying to his disciples?
1: Hva var det Jesus sier ved lærerne?
0: What was the message that he wanted to bring over?
1: Fær var boskapen han hade berättat dem.
0: Just bear with me, come with me, follow me.
1: Tillklaga vem man låter.
0: I'm taking a little bit long but you will finally get it.
1: This is luck fell jam. This is luck finger that.
0: Now the Greek word for the way.
1: Det grekiska ordet för vägen.
0: It means hodos.
1: Det betyder hodos.
0: And that word means a way.
1: Det betyder en väg var.
0: A journey.
1: En färd.
0: Or a path.
1: So
0: when the disciple asked him, Thomas, where are you going? Jesus says, I want you to understand.
1: So see Jesus, if that's a shilia.
0: I am your journey. I am your way. I am your path. There is no other path outside of me. Now, how many of you, can I see your hands? You've got license. You've got license to drive. Many of you, so you will understand what I'm saying. Now, in South Africa, we have what we call a one-way. You have that here?
1: How did it?
0: A one-way, and what does it mean? I can only go one way.
1: Jag kan bara köra en väg.
0: So what happens if a car comes from the other way?
1: Du kan hända vid en bil som kommer mot andra vägen.
0: Say good. Chaos.
1: Chaos. Rulage.
0: Danger.
1: Vante.
0: It can cause an accident.
1: Det kan leda till en vandolycka.
0: Jesus says, if you find yourself on another way,
1: Jesus sier, hvis du finner deg selv en annen vei,
0: if you are walking a different path,
1: hvis du går en annen vei,
0: if you are not on the same journey that I have created for you,
1: hvis du ikke på den samme ferden som jeg har skapt til deg,
0: you are on your way to a collision, so an accident,
1: en krasje,
0: something can happen with you,
1: så kan det ikke hende deg.
0: Because I am the way. But there's also a deeper meaning of this word, I am the way.
1: And
0: what it means is that I am not just the way, but I am everything for you. That's what Jesus was trying to say to the disciples. I want to be everything for you.
1: Jeg vil være alt for deg.
0: I want to be in the manner of how you think.
1: Jeg vil være i måten du hugser på.
0: When you are on this way, I want you to be filled with my thoughts.
1: Tar du ærste oss ved noen, så vil jeg at du skal være fyllt av mine tanker.
0: But it's not just in my thinking.
1: Men ikke bare mine tanker.
0: Jesus says, I am the way that wants to encompass your feelings, your emotions.
1: Jesus sier, jeg vil ta veven som øyne vil fylle av dine kjensler øyne.
0: I am the total way for your existence and your living.
1: Fullkomne veven for alle dine tilvære, å være til.
0: I am the way of the decisions that you are going to make and making.
1: I är väven för att avgöra som du ska täcka och täcker.
0: And that's the deeper meaning that Jesus is saying to the disciples.
1: Vad heter den djupa tydningen då?
0: Yeah, I'm going to prepare a place for you.
1: Yeah, if I just start right.
0: But while you're here, I want you to remember.
1: Så skulle du minnas.
0: I am the way.
1: I är väven.
0: I am God over your thinking and over your feeling and over your decisions.
1: I är god över dina huxan och över dina känslor och dina avgöranden.
0: And tonight the good news that I want to come and preach to you is that
1: Jesus
0: is the healer and the way of our existence.
1: Är gruaren, han som gröjer och väveren för alla våra tillvaro.
0: My mother was 16 years old when she fell pregnant with me.
1: Mamma var ungefär 16 år då hon blev gravid.
0: And it was a one night stand.
1: Och det var ett one night, en gång.
0: She met with this boyfriend in the dark.
1: Och möttes vi behind the house.
0: And I know you guys are so innocent here in Faroe Islands. You look at me and you says, what did they do there in the dark? Oh, I can tell you. Just look at me, they had sex. And of course, 2 months later, my mother found out that she was pregnant. And her father was a lay preacher. And she was too afraid to go and tell him. So my mother decided to commit abortion.
1: So mamma min rönti att gräva med foster docko.
0: And she wanted to kill this baby and commit suicide.
1: Och ville dräpa barnet och göra självmord.
0: And she went and told her boyfriend.
1: Så hon fortalte tjejen så här.
0: And my father ran away.
1: Och pappa min han.
0: Now of course I have been looking for my father all over. But I can tell you with a surety he will not be in Faroe Islands.
1: Men jag kan berätta att han är inte i Faroe Islands.
0: Because I think he looks black like me.
1: Det håller han inte med skärs med.
0: And my father ran away.
1: Och pappa min rymde.
0: So I've never met my father.
1: Så jag har inte mött pappa min.
0: And then when my father ran away, my mother went on the roof of the house and she jumped 3 times off.
1: Och tar pappa rymdes för mamma med på byggnaden och hoppa i
0: trycket. And God protected me.
1: Men Gud värde mig.
0: Because he knew that I needed to come and tell you my story.
1: Det han visste att jag skulle komma och berätta det för mig själv.
0: And so I grew up.
1: Så jag växte upp.
0: Very rejected.
1: Well, avvustad.
0: I'm not going to tell you all the story. I will keep on telling every evening little bits more.
1: Jag ska inte berätta alla sönder för att berätta synder och jakten och kvällarna.
0: But on the age of 18 years old.
1: Men det var 18.
0: I was addicted to drugs.
1: So where I bound to now Rusa.
0: Of course, I'm jumping with my testimony. We don't have a lot of time.
1: I hope you're in the Witsburg.
0: And I lived on the street.
1: We be a good.
0: And on a Sunday, when my family will go to church, they will look to the other side.
1: Och en söndag där tog familjen kommer för church och så hukte de väck.
0: And I was smelling, stinking.
1: We looked at it last stink guy.
0: And then one day my aunt stopped by.
1: Why never stick I faster when la most.
0: And she says, "Wilson,
1: was you Wilson?
0: I want you to come and stay in my house.
1: If thou teach you a big woman,
0: but I will only give you 3 weeks.
1: Meant for 3 weeks.
0: Then you need to change your life.
1: So must the bride out of life.
0: Then you need to find a job
1: for the arbeid.
0: And you need to stop using drugs.
1: Och jävas till Rusen.
0: And after 3 weeks,
1: what on 3 weeks?
0: Was a Sunday morning.
1: Det var söndag morgon.
0: And I was in bed in my room under the influence of drugs. And I heard my aunt came from church.
1: You heard the most when come from.
0: Of course, we were in the Dutch Reformed Church.
1: We think we Holland's Reformed Church.
0: And I was thinking, oh, she's going to walk into my room and she's going to come and preach to me.
1: Oh, you say hon för att komma in the camera och prata för mig.
0: And I was right.
1: We hear that.
0: She walks in.
1: And
0: I was lying there. She looked at me.
1: Really, Jared, look at me.
0: She said, "Wilson,
1: was he Wilson?
0: Look at you.
1: He get it there.
0: You don't belong to a church.
1: To hire a church.
0: If you church. Die today,
1: is to touch today.
0: Who's going to bury you?
1: Who for a year after?
0: Of course, she wasn't worried about my soul.
1: Sean, the whole where Archibald was stolen, I'm in a soul.
0: And God uses that.
1: God brought it.
0: So I said to her, "What must I do?
1: We see, what's the Jared?
0: Oh, she said, "Oh, come with me to church.
1: See, come church with me.
0: Of course, and I went with her to church.
1: If I again, it's just show.
0: The following Sunday.
1: Tanasta Sunday.
0: And she made me sit in front.
1: In fact, me sit the fremst.
0: And I remember the reverend was preaching.
1: We minnest pastor and han prætikaja.
0: And it was the first time I'm in the church.
1: The first for you, Jesus.
0: And I still remember the prayer I prayed.
1: We minnest and burn us, my bear.
0: I said, "Oh God, let him be finished quickly."
1: Is he good? Oh, let's have a litna shot.
0: Please don't pray that prayer tonight.
1: It should be at their cult. It should be at their cult.
0: Okay, I want to preach a little bit long.
1: Yes, my dose isn't long.
0: But I remember I prayed, I said, "God, let him just finish."
1: Is he good? Let him be a litna.
0: Because I wanted to go out and use drugs.
1: So he would have been out and take a rusen after.
0: And then he said, "Amen."
1: Och så säger han, "Amen."
0: And then he says, if you want to become a member of the church,
1: och så säger han, om du inte vill bli lever i kyrkna,
0: then you need to come in the corner.
1: Så kan du komma ut i hörnet.
0: And there was 15 of us.
1: Var det 15 av oss?
0: Of course, in the Dutch form, we call it confirmation classes.
1: We Holland confirmation classes.
0: And I really thought, man, this is fantastic.
1: You say, oh, it's fantastic.
0: It's very simple. You just go to the corner.
1: To prepare.
0: You give your name.
1: Now.
0: You tell the lady where you stay.
1: And
0: then I can go and sin.
1: And
0: then, you know, I belong to the church. So I pressed everybody away. And I said to the lady, she was standing there with the A4 book. I said, my name is Wilson. And I'm living in this street. And then she said this. She says, oh, wait a minute. Not so fast.
1: It's shushet.
0: For the next 2 years, we will study the life of Jesus.
1: It's enough to try our nose for the granska. And I
0: could hear myself rebuking her.
1: Och jag hörde mig själv allt gäspa.
0: I mean, I wasn't going to study for 2 years in the church.
1: If I should granska två år i kyrkan.
0: And I was very polite.
1: Jag var öliga höflig.
0: I just sat there. I can't remember what she was saying.
1: Jag satt där och minns inte vad hon sa.
0: And I went home.
1: Och så förjag.
0: Then the Wednesday.
1: So midday,
0: I wasn't going to go back to the church. I heard these voices.
1: I heard these voices.
0: And it just said Jesus, Jesus, Jesus.
1: Och det bara Jesus, Jesus, Jesus.
0: And my aunt has never talked about Jesus.
1: Most of my aunt
0: it was only that lady in the church.
1: And
0: so I thought I want to go back and ask her a question.
1: So I hugsa, jag ska för åter och spyrja en spurning.
0: I want to know what is this voices.
1: Jag vill veta vad det är rötterna är för något.
0: And then I went to my aunt.
1: So för att måste man.
0: And I said, can I go with you Sunday to church again?
1: Och säger kan jag komma vidare efter söndagen?
0: Oh, she was so happy.
1: Oh, hon var glad.
0: She told all the neighbors.
1: Vart all de ädlingarna?
0: Oh, praise God, he's coming to church.
1: Gud, han kommer efter kyrkan.
0: But I had a question.
1: Men jag har en spurning.
0: So the next Sunday I went to church.
1: Så nästa söndag för kyrkan.
0: And they made me sit again.
1: Och då fick jag efter att sitta.
0: Second time I was praying. By now you know the prayer.
1: Nästa fredag bad som bön att sitta.
0: And then when we were finished, we had our first lesson, our first Bible study.
1: Och då var det så att de första bibelundervisningen.
0: We all came in the back of the church together.
1: Vi mötte oss efter att kyrkan.
0: The lady gave us a book and a Bible.
1: En kvinna gav oss en bok och en bibel.
0: I didn't want her to be there, but I have a question.
1: Jag skulle ha varit där, men det är en spurning.
0: And I was very polite. I was sitting there.
1: Falskaler satt där.
0: I was reading the scripture.
1: Satt och läs verserna.
0: And then after an hour when we were finished. I turned to the lady.
1: Så vände jag mig till kvinnan.
0: And I said to her.
1: Så säger jag.
0: Where can I meet Jesus?
1: Var kan jag möta Jesus?
0: Because I had all these voices in my mind.
1: Jag hade så rötterna i min hjärta.
0: Where can I meet Jesus?
1: Var kan jag möta Jesus?
0: And she looked at me.
1: Och hon grät mig.
0: She didn't know what to say.
1: Hon visste inte vad hon skulle säga.
0: She turned around and walked out of the church.
1: Och så vände hon sig för ut ur kyrkan.
0: And I remember I stood there in the middle of the church.
1: Och jag minns att jag var mitt i kyrkan.
0: And here's the prayer I prayed.
1: Och jag hade bönen som jag bad.
0: I still remember the very simple prayer.
1: Jag minns det än, jag hade anfallt bönen.
0: I said, God, if you really say who you are,
1: God, om du verkligen är den som säger du är,
0: if you don't come and reveal yourself right now to me,
1: om du inte kommer och visar dig för mig, but no,
0: then at least I can say I've given you a chance.
1: Så kan jag förstå att jag gav dig en chans.
0: And I was not even finished praying this prayer.
1: Vi var inte ens beliver att bia.
0: When it appears that the roof of the church splits in two,
1: till det tejas som att tåget är chisnat för
0: sig. And lightning struck me down.
1: Och tornen slärde mig ner.
0: And for 2 hours I was lying on the floor.
1: Och för 2 timmar låg jag golvet.
0: And after 2 hours I woke up.
1: Och när 2 timmar så vaknade jag.
0: And I walk outside.
1: Och för ut.
0: And I saw these beautiful images.
1: Och jag såg dessa vackra minnen.
0: And I heard these beautiful voices.
1: Och hörde vackra minnen rötter.
0: Now that morning when I went to church. I was addicted to drugs though. I used drugs. But now I went home.
1: Men nu får jag hem.
0: And as I walk into the house of my aunt.
1: Och så kommer jag in i huset och måste gå in.
0: I opened the door.
1: Så lät jag hörde.
0: And she saw me as I walked in.
1: Och hon såg mig då kom in.
0: And this is what she said.
1: Och hon säger detta.
0: She said, Wilson, what happened with you?
1: Wilson, vad hände med dig?
0: You have changed.
1: Du har brutit.
0: I can see you have changed.
1: Jag såg att du har brutit.
0: And I knew something happened in the church.
1: Och jag vet akkurat hände just
0: nu. I knew lightning struck me down.
1: Jag vet, visste jag tårarna.
0: But I couldn't explain it.
1: Men jag kunde inte förklara för dig.
0: But all of a sudden I had this desire for the word of the Lord.
1: Men knappt jag hade sådan en ho och Guds ord.
0: And I begin to read the Bible.
1: Vi börjar läsa Bibeln.
0: Now I'm going to stop there.
1: If I stick here,
0: I might pick up the story later.
1: If I look at kanske att jag fäster storyn där sen.
0: The deeper meaning of I am the way that Jesus says to the disciples.
1: Den djupare tydningen av är vävren som Jesus säger vid lärjungarna.
0: What Jesus was trying to say to them.
1: Det som Jesus trodde säga dem.
0: That you cannot change your own life.
1: Är det du kan inte bryta ditt egna liv.
0: You cannot first make your life right and then come to me.
1: Du kan inte få fixa ditt liv och göra det rätt och så komma till mig.
0: And sometimes that's what we do as young people.
1: Och det är det som vi gör av kvar som ung.
0: We first wants to get everything right.
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0: And then we want to join the youth or the church.
1: Och så kommer vi till som på ung, samma ungdom eller lyckisna.
0: But there's nothing good in us.
1: Men här är inte gott än att jag.
0: You see, if we can change ourselves, we would have changed ourselves long time ago.
1: Så jag vet vet kom du brötta, kom så det läxan brötta.
0: How many of you know you can't change your life?
1: Snacka att du kan veta det, du kan inte brötta.
0: Yeah, you can.
1: Du kan inte.
0: And some of you sitting here today and you have struggles. I'm going to talk about it now. And you might have struggles in your life.
1: Så mig att du kan se det där var ganska strui ut i livet, kampar ut i livet.
0: And you are thinking, I just want to first change and then I want to come to Jesus.
1: Och det också jag ska lycka bryta, brytast och så kallas jag komma till Jesus.
0: No.
1: Nej.
0: When Jesus says I am the way.
1: Då Jesus säger det över.
0: He was saying to his disciples.
1: Så säger han till lärjungarna där.
0: Come as you are.
1: Kom som du är.
0: Because I will be over your mind and over your body and over your feelings and over your decisions.
1: Du ska vara över dina tankar, dina likam, dina känslor, dina åsikter. 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
0: You don't have to wait until you're good.
1: Du behöver inte buja till du är blivit god eller god.
0: Jesus wants to invite you tonight.
1: Jesus vill bjuda dig ikväll.
0: Come as you are.
1: Kom som du är.
0: I couldn't help myself.
1: Jag kunde inte hjälpa mig själv.
0: My aunt says that I need to get my life right.
1: Måste man säga att du måste få lösa eller bara plåts.
0: I need to stop using drugs.
1: Du måste jävla virusen.
0: I couldn't.
1: Jag kunde inte.
0: Because I was addicted to it.
1: Jag var bunden av det.
0: I was a slave of it.
1: Jag var en tjänare.
0: I wanted it.
1: Jag ville det.
0: But I thank Jesus.
1: Men jag tackar Jesus.
0: That he helped me to go to church even when I was influenced with drugs.
1: Att han hjälpte mig att komma till kyrkan trots att jag var.
0: I thank Jesus for that day that I stood in the church.
1: I touch Jesus for the day in the state of Christian.
0: Under the influence of drugs. And I said, Lord, if you really say who you are.
1: We say, yeah, Harry, we're very last time to see you.
0: And that's what God is inviting you to do.
1: Och det är som god.
0: You don't have to wait until you are a good person.
1: Det blir så bojat då en god person.
0: That's the powerful thing of the way.
1: Det är det kraftiga tinget vi är som vänner.
0: The powerful thing of the way is that you can walk on this way and God will heal you.
1: Det kraftiga visen är att du kan gänga och ha en och god kan gråa det.
0: I just want to quickly talk about the three areas.
1: Låt mig lukta oss med sitt tre öshna.
0: That the Greek talks about.
1: Som
0: the first thing is our thinking.
1: Och våra huxa, våra tankar.
0: Now, our mind.
1: Och våra tankar, och våra hjärta.
0: Many times I have seen. Jacob, statistics of young people that struggle in their minds.
1: Ja, vi ofta ser nek, jag ser nek faktor om gus ung folk struyas.
0: And maybe tonight, God wants to say to you, I am the way.
1: Och kanske kväll så vill Jesus Herren säga vitt är vävren.
0: Come to me.
1: Kom till mig.
0: Maybe tonight you struggle with anxieties.
1: Kanske kväll du struyas vi äta ängest.
0: And you struggle with anxiety in your mind.
1: To struggle with anxiety.
0: Jesus is the way.
1: Jesus is everything.
0: Maybe tonight you struggle with depression.
1: Kanske du struggle with tunglinda.
0: I remember a couple of years ago.
1: I minns nog några år sedan.
0: I woke up in the morning. In the morning it was about 3 o'clock at night. In the morning.
1: Natten kan fyra natten.
0: My wife was sleeping.
1: Kom inte mer själv.
0: And I found myself crying. I was crying.
1: Grät eller grät.
0: And then I thought something is wrong with me. Why am I crying? I mean, I do cry a lot. But not that time of the morning. And then I realized I was struggling with depression. And then I phoned a friend of mine. He was also my leader in Youth with a Mission.
1: Han var också en lawyer som var i Youth with a Mission.
0: And I said to him, man, I think I have a problem. He says, Wilson, what's your problem?
1: Han säger, kvärt.
0: I said, I'm just crying and I think I'm in depression. I said, help me.
1: Is he hjälp mig?
0: And you know what he said to me?
1: Vad ska han säga?
0: I thought that he would prophesy over me. I thought he would tell me a word of wisdom. You know what he said to me?
1: Nej, vad ska han säga?
0: You need Jesus.
1: Du behöver Jesus.
0: You need the way.
1: Du behöver vägen.
0: See, because when we get on the way,
1: tar vi er av vägen.
0: Jesus can take care of our depression.
1: Så kan Jesus ta care av våra.
0: He can take care of our anxieties. I can mention so many things. He can take care of our eating disorders.
1: Han kan ta care av våra ätningar eller.
0: He can take care of our bipolar disorders.
1: Om vi tar stress vi bipolar.
0: Jesus is the way.
1: Jesus vägen.
0: And just before he's going to die on the cross, he says to his disciples that I am your way.
1: Och botten han ska dotcha och korsen och ser när vi lär oss att är vävren.
0: Paul says in Romans chapter 12.
1: Paulus säger i Romarbrevet kapitel 12.
0: Do not be conformed by the standards of this world.
1: Inte låta dig blanda in, passa in och så som hymren är.
0: But be transformed in the renewing in your thinking.
1: Men vill du ombryta dig kan huxa, måste du huxa på.
0: And Jesus wants to touch our thinking.
1: Och Jesus vill bryta och kan måste huxa på.
0: He wants to bring healing in our minds.
1: Han vill komma vid gröjningen och kan hela och kan tankar.
0: And this young man that was addicted to drugs. And the doctors told me that I will have to die using drugs. When I had an encounter with Jesus, he has set me free. And I have never touched drugs up to this day. Because when the sun sets you free, when you walk in the way, then you will be what? You will be free indeed. The second thing that I quickly want
1: to
0: mention is that your emotions or your feelings.
1: To the chancellor.
0: I remember that while I was still in the womb of my mother, and the doctors will tell you, at a certain stage in the womb of the mother, the child begins to be aware of everything.
1: At our touchpoint, tied to another male, so be a button, you see a varnast at.
0: So I was aware even before I was born.
1: Iron ever fatter, so bestia.
0: That the very person that God has designed to love me and to speak to me.
1: At a person is a good, he's skapt till att älska mig.
0: You see, my mother was supposed to speak to this baby in the womb and say, Wilson, we love you and we can't wait. But this child was aware, long before I was born, that the very person that was supposed to protect me wanted to kill me. So when I was born, I never wanted to live.
1: Så vill det slash leva.
0: I was born with extreme inferiority.
1: Jag är extrem här undlodda känslor.
0: I couldn't speak in front of people.
1: Jag klarade inte att tala framför.
0: When people would come and visit our homes, leaders, I would hide under the bed.
1: Och när folk kom och visade och kallade hem så gömde mig under sängen.
0: And then I got on the way.
1: Så kom jag vägen.
0: And Jesus came and transformed me.
1: Och Jesus bröt mig.
0: He came and healed this rejection that I felt in the womb of my mother.
1: Han grötte det här så jag fast med avstam.
0: And tonight as we start this beautiful conference.
1: Och ikväll så vi börjar så stävna då.
0: I don't know what you struggle emotionally.
1: So vad är det du struggles with?
0: But what I can say is that when you get on the way, Jesus can heal your emotion.
1: Men jag kan se att det kommer av vägen så kan Jesus också gruva till den känslan.
0: I have written my story in the book.
1: Jag har skrivit mina servo in the book.
0: I grew up in apartheid.
1: Jag växte upp under apartheid.
0: And I had so much hate and unforgiveness and anger inside of me.
1: Jag såg mycket hat och manglande fyrtjuving.
0: I hated my father. I hated my mother. I was taken out of school by white people. I was forced to go and work on the farm for just 1 rand, 20 guilders, cent.
1: I blev tvungen att arbeta i en bandagare för välmenande kronor.
0: I had, at the age of 9 years old, I wanted to get a gun. At the age of 9.
1: Jag var nuttjus och ville köpa en pistol, en revolver.
0: And I had one ambition. I wanted to get enough ammunition to kill every white person. You don't have to be afraid.
1: Jag ville bara få all dräpa såna kvittfax som klarar det. 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
0: I see some of you wants to run out.
1: Så mycket kan jag hålla den ut.
0: That's okay. You're safe.
1: Till hör då.
0: See, I know what it is when we get on the way.
1: Jag vet hur det är att ha vitt kom av vägen, gänga vägen.
0: I remember I ran away from home.
1: Jag rymde hemifrån.
0: And I wrote a letter to my family.
1: Vi skrev ett brev till familjen.
0: I wanted them to think that I'm dead.
1: Jag ville att de skulle hålla att jag var död.
0: Because in my emotions I was so bitter and so angry.
1: Till mina känslor var det så barsk och upprörd.
0: And that word way, Jesus says, I am the way.
1: Och det ordet Jesus säger är vägen.
0: And it means that I can heal your emotions.
1: Det måste ju också kan gruva åt dina känslor.
0: When you come on the way,
1: ta du kämmer av vägen,
0: and you walk in the journey with him,
1: gånger affären vi har nu,
0: and he did it to me.
1: Ta gör det med mig.
0: I will never forget the day when God spoke to me to forgive my mother.
1: If we're old enough, glory, but I go tell it to my mom. I feel it's your mama, my
0: and she wasn't there anymore. She died.
1: How was she? My mother died.
0: She died when I was 7 years old.
1: If I say you are, don't die.
0: And then God spoke to me that I need to forgive my mother.
1: Go tell it to me and say it must feel your mama.
0: I need to forgive her because she wanted to kill me.
1: It must feel your mother.
0: And then God spoke to me that I need to forgive my father.
1: Go tell it to me and it must feel your papa.
0: Because my father ran away.
1: The papa rymde.
0: And God begins to heal my emotions.
1: Och Gud börjar gruva mina känslor.
0: Maybe tonight you sit here.
1: Kanske du sitter ikväll.
0: And you've been thinking to commit suicide.
1: Du kanske också om att tycka livet.
0: Maybe you've been thinking this life is unfair.
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1: To Jesus är vägen.
0: If you want to experience His life,
1: visst du vill du leva hans liv,
0: you have to first get on the way.
1: Så måste du komma av vägen.
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0: On this one way.
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0: Maybe you're struggling to cope.
1: Kanske
0: du struggling to be with people.
1: Kanske du struggles med att klara det och vara som vi fast.
0: Struggling to cope in your school or your work or your work.
1: Struggles med att klara det i skolan eller arbetsplatsen.
0: Maybe you struggle with anger.
1: Kanske du struggles med vrede.
0: And I know it's very heavy for the first evening.
1: Vi vet att det är lite tungt för första kvällen.
0: But God wants you to tonight, before the conference start, to come on the way.
1: Men Gud vill ha dig kväll att komma av vägen. Han ser av vägen.
0: And then the last one.
1: Och det sista.
0: It's my decisions.
1: Men det är avgörande.
0: It's the choices I made.
1: Det är avgörande med det.
0: Some of you sitting here tonight.
1: Som jag tänker sitta ikväll.
0: You regret. You are sorry for the wrong choices that you made.
1: Det ängrar att du tänker att du ska göra avgör.
0: You know your mother and your father told you not to do it.
1: De vet att ganska mamma och pappa den bad inte göra det.
0: You did it anyway.
1: De gör det lika.
0: But it's not too late.
1: Men det är för sent.
0: I made many wrong choices.
1: Jag tänker att du ska göra avgör.
0: Until I had an encounter with Jesus.
1: Intill jag mötte Jesus.
0: And I submitted my decisions to him.
1: And
0: I know here in Faroe Islands it's very difficult to come and commit your decisions to God. Because you are free to make your own decision. Oh, you can go and study. You can go and work as a captain on the boat.
1: And you can
0: choose and do whatever you want. But remember, when you do that without being on the way, there's a danger that you are living your life without Jesus.
1: To live it without Jesus.
0: And you know what is the danger? It says that in Deuteronomy 5, verses 33, that scripture we read. So that you may live.
1: So at you skal live.
0: Not the life that you live here in Faroe Island. He's referring to eternal life.
1: Han sier til evigt liv.
0: Because the choices that you made now. Let me just talk a little bit about it. Sometimes we make the wrong decisions. I call it the principle of the path. The principle of the path. Now, if I want to go to
1: Lamba,
0: which road do I take? Are you with me? If I want to get to Lamba, if I don't take the right road, I will never arrive in
1: Lamba.
0: You can have all the right intentions. You can have the most beautiful heart. You can be the most handsome person. But if you make the wrong choice, the path and the choice that you made will take you to that destination. When I made the choice to use drugs, my family was in the church. I so much wanted to be in the church. But my decisions that I made, that it took me to the church, where has it took me? It takes you to the destination of the road that you own. So the question I need to ask you as young people tonight, are you sure you are on the right way? Because if you are not, you will never end at the right destination. And at the age of 18 years old, I find myself living on the streets because I took the wrong destination. I'm in the wrong road. And depending which road you are on, every road has a destination. If I walk on this one, it will take me to some point. But if it's not the right one, you can be the most generous person. You can be very nice. It will not take you there. We call it wishful thinking.
1: You're
0: hoping to get to the right destination. But you will not.
1: Men ta gjera við þig.
0: I'm going to end.
1: If we end on them.
0: Soon.
1: Sjætt.
0: soon. Acts chapter 2 verses 28.
1: Apostlagerna 2:28.
0: Listen to what Paul is writing.
1: Hörir ka Paulus skriva.
0: Verses 28. You have made known to me the ways of life.
1: 2:28. Tu hevur kunnar gjørt mær lufsins vegir.
0: You have made known to me the ways of life.
1: To have let me come a kenna lufsins veg.
0: And then he says, you will make me full of joy.
1: To for a fylla me við gleði.
0: In your presence.
1: Og í tína nervir.
0: When you are on the right way,
1: tað er rætta vegnum,
0: then there will be joy.
1: So við gleði.
0: And then there will be the presence of God.
1: Och här blir Guds närvaro.
0: And man, I am so happy.
1: Och jag är så glad.
0: That I got on the right way.
1: Att jag kom på rätta väg.
0: That Jesus saved me.
1: Att Jesus bjärgade mig.
0: Just the last thing.
1: Och sen nästa ting.
0: Good works will not help you.
1: Goda gärningar därför inte hjälpa.
0: Is that okay if I say it?
1: Är det okej om jag säger det?
0: You have the most beautiful system and economy in Faroe Islands.
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0: And some of you might go every Sunday to church.
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1: Kanske det gå
0: every Thursday or Saturday.
1: Med lärare.
0: And you might be paying your tithe.
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0: But it will not ensure you life. It cannot give you eternal life.
1: Men därför är det här ett liv.
0: Jesus said.
1: Jesus säger.
0: I am the way.
1: Jag är vägen.
0: And I am the truth.
1: Och jag är sanningen.
0: And I am the life.
1: Och jag är livet.
0: And no one can come to the Father.
1: Ingen kommer till Fadern.
0: But by me.
1: Utan vem är.
0: I want to call the worship team up.
1: Låt oss backa en gång upp.
0: No one can come to the Father but by me.
1: Ingen kan komma till Fadern utan vem är.
0: You cannot help yourself.
1: Du kan inte hjälpa dig själv.
0: And so the evening before Jesus died.
1: Och så kvällen för Arne Jesus dog.
0: He has this conversation to his disciples.
1: Så han har ett samtal med sina lärjungar.
0: And he's telling them.
1: Och han berättar dem
0: that I want you to know.
1: Jag vill att ni ska veta.
0: I'm going to prepare a way for you.
1: Jag har förberett en väg för dig.
0: So that you can come with me.
1: Så att du kan komma med mig.
0: And Thomas says.
1: Och Thomas säger.
0: We don't know that way.
1: Vi känner inte den vägen.
0: Where's that way?
1: Var är vägen?
0: And then Jesus said.
1: Och så säger Jesus.
0: That I am the way.
1: Jag är vägen.
0: And I am the truth.
1: Och jag är sanningen.
0: And I am the life.
1: Och jag är livet.
0: And what a beautiful way to start a conference.
1: Så kan man verka mata att börja så stävna.
0: I didn't want to come and preach a good feel good message.
1: Jag tänkte jag kommer bara ta så en sån feel good.
0: We can preach that tomorrow.
1: Tack för det imorgon.
0: But we want to start off with a good message.
1: Men vi vill börja med en god budskap.
0: We're going to have a fantastic Easter conference.
1: Vi får en god påskstävna.
0: But I want to give an invitation to you tonight.
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0: I want the prayer team to come up here in front and stand with me.
1: It'll be a bönar faktiskt att komma fram här, bönar time.
0: Maybe you have walked away from the way.
1: Kanske du kanske borstar av en.
0: Maybe tonight you don't find yourself anymore on the way.
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0: And you're thinking tonight I want to come back.
1: Och du huxar jag vill komma åter.
0: I have backslide. I've walked away. But tonight I wanna come back.
1: Men ikväll det ska komma.
0: I wanna invite you to come to the front.
1: Så vill jag att du kan komma fram.
0: I don't want you to be afraid and think what people wants to say.
1: It's your bench if you can fuck for hooks eller sia.
0: This is your opportunity.
1: Hade du inte möjlighet?
0: Because I believe that as you come upon the way.
1: Du är tjuk för att du kommer
0: efter vägen. God will restore joy.
1: Så för Gud att jag
0: har glädje. And purpose.
1: Och ändamål.
0: And meaning.
1: Och mening att.
0: So if it's you tonight.
1: Som det du ikväll.
0: Even while we are talking, you can come to the front.
1: Gärna med vi tar så komma fram.
0: And we want to pray for you.
1: Så vill jag be för dig.
0: But maybe tonight you have never accepted Jesus.
1: Kanske ikväll du aldrig tagit emot Jesus.
0: And you have come to the conference.
1: Du kommer ner på skolan.
0: And tonight you hear Jesus says, "I am the way, the truth, and the life."
1: Och du hör det här ikväll. Jesus säger, "Jag är vägen, sanningen och livet."
0: And you're saying, "Wilson, I want to give my life tonight to Jesus."
1: Och du säger, "Wilson, jag vill gärna ge mitt liv till Jesus."
0: I want to be like you.
1: Jag vill vara som du.
0: That had an encounter with Jesus.
1: Så mötte Jesus.
0: And how God changed my life.
1: Och hur så Gud bröt mitt liv.
0: Would you come?
1: Vill du komma?
0: As we continue to sing that song.
1: Så vi fortsätter vi att synja.
0: We have the worship, the prayer team here.
1: Bönar time är här framme.
0: And they will continue to sing.
1: Och vi fortsätter att synja.
0: Just come.
1: Så välkommen fram.
0: Thank you, Lord Jesus.
1: Yeah.
0: If you look in the back of the hall, there's a prayer all over. They have created it for prayers, private.
1: Vi ser det attast I rummen hon.
0: And maybe you don't.
1: Så en bön när en veckor är efter.
0: And maybe you don't want to come to the front.
1: Kanske det inte och hur komma fram.
0: You can go to the back.
1: Så kan du då istället gå för efter.
0: We have already asked the prayer team to go there.
1: Här istället förbjuder här efter.
0: But I want to challenge you to come on the way tonight.
1: Men jag vill att du kommer av vägen I kväll.
0: There's life.
1: Hallelujah.
0: He did it for me.
1: Han gjorde det för mig.
0: He wants to do it for you.
1: Han vill göra det för dig.
0: And there is no one else like him.
1: Och här ingen som han.
0: Father, I thank you tonight.
1: Vi tackar dig ikväll.
0: Thank you for the beginning of this conference.
1: Tack för början av dessa podcast.
0: Thank you that you are the way.
1: Tack att du är vägen.
0: And that life is in you.
1: What live it is here.
0: We can never experience the life unless we get on the way.
1: Vi kan aldrig uppleva livet utan att vi kommer vägen.
0: And tonight I pray that you would help us.
1: Vi ber ikväll att du vill hjälpa oss.
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1: I held that an African var judical.
0: It is so good to be back.
1: Det så godt å være aftur.
0: Wow. 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
0: löst. How many of you have been with us last year?
1: Snakka det var
0: really worship the Lord. 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
1: Nick vad det går.
0: Thank you for coming back to listen to this crazy guy.
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0: And the rest of you, we forgive you.
1: Vi fejer att du resten att kom.
0: That you haven't been here.
1: Att det jag var här.
0: But it's really really wonderful to be here.
1: Men det dåligt att vara här.
0: I would like to just thank Jacob for inviting me.
1: Jag vill börja tacka mer. Jacob, jag var med.
0: And Harry, and I haven't met your wife, but it's so good to see you.
1: Det går så sjukt att kom.
0: And it's wonderful to be here with you.
1: Det dåligt att vara här med dig.
0: Last year some people asked me are you really married?
1: Sister så spurte någon om jag är verkligen gift.
0: And I said yes.
1: He said yeah.
0: They said yeah but you don't even wear a ring.
1: Men de säger ja men du har ju en gång där ring på.
0: So I thought man I need to come and convince you.
1: Så jag också jag måste komma och samfråga dig.
0: It's like Thomas. 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
1: Det är som Thomas han tror inte.
0: So I would like to ask my wife to stand up.
1: Så för vi kan när jag måste resa sig upp.
0: My one and only wife Grace.
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0: You will be hearing from her.
1: Det kommer höra från henne.
0: And we are married this year for 30 years.
1: Vi har varit gifta 30 år.
0: And we have two children. Yeah. Well, some of you are not even 30.
1: Som jag tänkte inte gå 30 år.
0: We have two children.
1: Vi har två barn.
0: I have a big boy.
1: Ja, men står han drunk.
0: And for all the young girls.
1: Så det unga tjejer.
0: He's very handsome.
1: Han ser gott ut.
0: Not like me.
1: It's just me.
0: And but you know he's sort of close.
1: Men också tatt vi.
0: He's 25 years old, Michael Andrew.
1: Fimmy Jora Gamal, Michael Andrew.
0: And I've got a beautiful girl.
1: We have a vacra,
0: that's it. And yeah. No, you will get worried.

0: But I'm going to tell you now.
1: Du får över stolen nu, ganska sen.
0: I've got a gun.
1: You have a revolver.
0: And I will shoot you.
1: If I shoot that, they go.
0: And then I will pray.
1: Och så får jag be.
0: So my daughter was born in New Zealand.
1: Det men hon är född i New Zealand.
0: Her name is Aroha.
1: Hon heter Aroha.
0: So we have only the two.
1: Vi har bara två.
0: I was just so moved today when I saw here. We call her Life. I know you call her Louv or Lulu.
1: If that's right, that's our Louv.
0: And Anton.
1: Oh, Anton.
0: Where's Anton?
1: Okay, Anton.
0: Anton, would you please stand up?
1: And Life again. Oh, Louv.
0: I know you have seen them. And I know some of you have been, you heard that there's lions in the streets in Africa.
1: Jag vet att några tänkte att det här lever och gått under Afrika.
0: And don't go to Africa, you will die.
1: Inte för Afrika, du får dödja.
0: I want to just honor you for not dying and come back.
1: Jag vill bara tacka dig för att inte dödja och komma efter.
0: And I know Life, you want to come back.
1: Vi vet Louv att du kommer efter.
0: She was a crazy innocent Faroese.
1: Hon var karvet förisk.
0: She did some radical things.
1: Hon gjorde något fruktligt ting.
0: Without thinking when she was in Africa.
1: Utan att huxa då när i Afrika.
0: And thank you for bringing a piece of Africa with you.
1: Och tack för att du tog
0: I felt so welcome when we were singing the African song.
1: Jag kände mig så välkomna när vi sjunger afrikanska sånger.
0: So I want to thank you for coming back after your discipleship training school and serve the church.
1: Och tack för att du att när du lärde dig när du kom efter att hända kyrkan.
0: 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I would like us to do something if it's okay with you. I know that there's a culture in Faroe Islands that you like music.
1: Jag vet att du mente att förr inte dansat hemma.
0: We love concerts.
1: Det ska konserter.
0: And when people do well.
1: Och det får klara sig väl.
0: You all clap your hands, am I right?
1: Så klappar det då.
0: So it's not an African thing, right?
1: Så det är inte afrikanskt, ja.
0: It's a Faroese thing.
1: En Faroese thing.
0: I want us all to stand this evening.
1: Jag vill att alla reser sig ikväll.
0: If you can.
1: Om du kommer.
0: Before we start this, thank you. I'm going to break it. Before we start this conference. I just have a desire so much that we don't start this conference without Jesus and the Father and the Holy Spirit.
1: Så det är som att vi börjar när inte utan Jesus, Fadern och Helige Ande.
0: Sometimes we can have the most brilliant messages and the lights and everything.
1: Och du kommer att ha en fantastisk budskap och ljus och allt.
0: And God will not be with us.
1: Men Gud är inte med oss.
0: So on the count of three.
1: Så ta jag talat på tre.
0: If you can help me tonight.
1: Vi ska kunna hjälpa mig ikväll.
0: We want to welcome the Father and the Son and the Holy Spirit, and we want to give them an applause.
1: Så bjuda vi färgen och sidan och hela anton. Välkomna och klappa för dem.
0: I have an expectation that God wants to come and touch us in a way that we have never seen.
1: Jag har förväntningar om att Gud kommer röra vid oss på en måte vi inte kan tänka oss.
0: Are you ready?
1: Är du klar?
0: I can't hear you. Are you ready?
1: Ja, är du klar?
0: Yeah. Are you hungry?
1: Är du svank?
0: Okay, I'm going to count to three.
1: If I tell you three.
0: Then I just want us to put our hands together and welcome the Father, the Son, and the Holy Spirit in this place.
1: So clap our bare up your fair and sin and welcome.
0: We want Jesus to take the central place.
1: We will have Jesus in the middle here.
0: So one, two, three. Let's welcome him. Thank you, Lord. Thank you, Jesus. We welcome you tonight in this place. Yes, Lord. Thank you, Lord. Thank you, Father. Thank you, Father. Amen. Amen. You may be seated. You may be seated. Just look next to you who's sitting there. Have you met that person that sits next to you? Just quickly say hello.
1: Say shit, hello.
0: Just smile and say, you look beautiful. God will do a new thing. Father, we thank you tonight. We thank you for your presence. Jesus, we thank you for being here with us. And this whole weekend is all about you. Celebrating the death and the resurrection of our Lord Jesus.
1: Och vi där deja och kross och upprörsna Jesus Kristus.
0: Holy Spirit, we invite you.
1: Helige Ande, vi ber dig.
0: That you would come and minister and speak to us.
1: Att du kommer att tala till oss.
0: We pray it in Jesus' name.
1: Vi ber i Jesu namn.
0: And all God's people say amen.
1: Och Guds folk säger amen.
0: Amen. It was the night before his resurrection.
1: Det var kvällen före hans uppståndelse.
0: When Jesus told his disciples,
1: ta Jesus fortalde sin lærsvennum,
0: those who has followed him,
1: ta sum hava fylgt honum,
0: he told them out of John chapter 14.
1: Han fortalde dem Johannes 1.
0: And I want you to turn with me in your Bibles if you can.
1: Will out it play up with you on the Mary second.
0: If you have a Bible,
1: om du har en bibel.
0: If you don't have one,
1: is it the one
0: sit next to a Christian?
1: Sitting somewhere there on Christian.
0: The evening before the crucifixion.
1: Kvällen före korsfästningen.
0: And this is what Jesus is telling his disciples in John chapter 2 verses 4.
1: Right, det som Jesus säger i Johannes 1 2 till 4.
0: Go for it.
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0: I'm so happy by now. I've been so many times here, you know, Africans, we like to preach 3 hours.
1: Ja, vi ofta nu är glad att vi vet att det afghaner pratar gott så där.
0: Harry worked for 8 years in Africa, he knows.
1: Harry arbetade 8 år i Afrika han vet.
0: It's very strange as Jesus is talking to his disciples.
1: Det är underligt när Jesus talar med sina lärjungar.
0: In my father's house there's many rooms.
1: We finish with Jesus here many people there.
0: And nobody argues with him.
1: Angel Lucas Magmentera eller Tosar Melta.
0: But he responds.
1: Men han svarar.
0: And he says, if it were not so.
1: Och han säger, visst inte var så.
0: Would I have told you that I will prepare a place?
1: Jim så har jag sagt det.
0: But nobody said a word.
1: Men han just säger det.
0: Because sometimes you don't have to say a word.
1: Onkel, du så pjörs att jag ser det.
0: God knows our hearts.
1: The good känner och hjärtat.
0: And as we have moved and sit here tonight, God knows your heart.
1: Och som vi sitter ikväll så känner Gud och
0: hjärtat. He knows your thoughts.
1: Han känner dina tankar.
0: He knows you more than you know yourself.
1: Han känner det bättre än du känner dig själv.
0: And if I go and prepare a place,
1: when if I hear it, I go stay until it come.
0: I will come again.
1: Så skall det komma.
0: Jesus says.
1: See Jesus.
0: The evening before his death.
1: Kväll de fyrjan ser dig.
0: And I will take you to myself.
1: How
0: many of you are ready to go with him?
1: Because nega de kunna klara
0: affären av honom. You want to be with him? I will take you with myself. That where I am, you will also be.
1: Att här som är här skulle hit ösna vara, säger han.
0: And then he said something very important.
1: Och så säger han att öliga omrand.
0: And you know.
1: Och hit vita.
0: And here's the word he used, and he says, and you know the way.
1: Och hit känna vägen, till vita vägen.
0: The way to where I am going.
1: Vägen här som är färd.
0: And it's this conversation with Jesus and his disciples.
1: Och det är det samtalet med Jesus och lärjungarna.
0: And then one of the disciples jumped up.
1: Och så löper en av lärjungarna upp.
0: His name is Thomas.
1: Han heter Thomas.
0: And you know, some of us are like Thomas. We have always questions.
1: Och så mycket när som Thomas, vi har alltid spurningar.
0: And Thomas says to Jesus in verses 5.
1: Och Thomas säger till Jesus i vers 5.
0: Can you read it?
1: I vers 5.
0: Or you don't have to read it, you can translate it.
1: Yeah.
0: In verses 5.
1: I vers 5.
0: Lord, we do not know where you are going.
1: Herre, vi vet inte vart du färst.
0: How can we know the way?
1: Hur skulle vi så veta vägen?
0: You want to go and prepare a place for us, but we don't know where you're going. Where are you going?
1: Du vill till fyra och plats till och med vi ska du först. Kan förstå?
0: How can we know the way?
1: Hur ska kunna vi veta vägen?
0: And then what follows is the most remarkable two statements of Jesus.
1: Så komma två helt särskilda.
0: And I want to start to talk tonight about these two statements that he made.
1: Och till här så två tingsen som han säger.
0: In verses 6, John 14 verses 6.
1: Och Johannes 14 vers 6.
0: And you know it.
1: Och det vet det.
0: You've learned this in the Sunday school.
1: Det har lärt dig i söndagsskolan.
0: So all of us can say it.
1: Så alla kan då det alls.
0: And then Jesus says to Thomas.
1: Och Jesus säger till
0: honom. Come and help me.
1: Hjälp mig.
0: I am. It just looks like these people know.
1: Det bara Jesus som vet.
0: Have you been to the Sunday school
1: that side?
0: Let's try one more time.
1: Look, bro, whatever's that.
0: I don't know where you're going.
1: Jag vet inte var du först.
0: And then in verse 6.
1: Och så vers 6.
0: Jesus says.
1: Jesus säger.
0: You guys are good, man.
1: Did you go to the reality?
0: I am the way. And I am the truth. And I am the life. And no one comes to the Father but through me. And this is a discussion that all happened in the evening before Jesus would be crucified.
1: Och han hade alltid en samtal och kvällde före Jesus skulle korsfästas.
0: And he's talking to his disciples.
1: Och han tar sig in i lärjungarna.
0: And Jesus is claiming three things in this passage.
1: Jesus gör tre påståenden och är snar.
0: The first thing is that he claimed that he is the way.
1: Det första är han påstår är vägen.
0: He says to Thomas, I want you to understand that I am the way.
1: Han säger Thomas, jag vill att du ska skilja att jag är vägen.
0: And he goes on and he says, and I am the way, the truth.
1: Och så säger han, jag är vägen och sanningen.
0: And the life.
1: Och livet.
0: Now I want us to just for a brief moment tonight look at this first word that Jesus says that I am the way.
1: Det är stäcka av det första när låt då. Jesus säger, "Är det vägen?"
0: I am the way.
1: Är det vägen?
0: Now when Jesus says I am the way for the disciples,
1: så Jesus säger, "Är det vägen för lärjungarna?"
0: In the context of the Jewish people,
1: vi ser man den som har gjort då.
0: They were very familiar with the concept of the way.
1: Så vart hej olja känt vi att det är hotet av vägen.
0: Because in the Old Testament in Deuteronomy chapter 5 verse 33 if you can read it.
1: I gamla testamentet Deuteronomy till 15.
0: The concept of the way has always been talked about in the Old Testament.
1: Det är hotet av vägen. 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
0: Deuteronomy chapter 5 verse 33. This is what it says in the Pharaoh's Bible.
1: Så låt stända där i första boken. 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
0: It says in English, you shall walk in the way that the Lord God has commanded you.
1: Det stendur til logengu at hvenn og at leiðin sum Herren góð.
0: So the Jewish people was very familiar with this word, I am the way.
1: So you hatan kjendu vel at her er vevrun.
0: I love it because there's three things in this scripture that the writer is pointing out.
1: Och älskar att det här tror jag är något värsta som kommer fram.
0: You should walk in the way I've commanded you.
1: Det är gänga att ha vänner som jag bidde kom.
0: Number two.
1: Nummer två.
0: So that you may live.
1: Så att det skulle leva.
0: Now I know when you listen to this as Faroese people.
1: Och jag vet att det luftar det som föringar.
0: You go like, what's wrong with you as an African?
1: Så också, det kan jag inte veta.
0: Here in Faroe Islands we live.
1: Här i Faroe lever vi.
0: We have good life.
1: Vi har gott liv.
0: And that's right, I remember I came here the first time in 2006.
1: Och tappas jag kommer först för 2006.
0: And every time when I come back I tell people I go to heaven.
1: Och varje fri avenue så kommer efter så blir det faktiskt jävligt himla.
0: It's so beautiful.
1: Det är så vackert.
0: And yes, you live.
1: Och här till leva.
0: I have never seen poverty.
1: Jag har aldrig sett fattigdom.
0: In all the years, this week I first time I saw a traffic officer, a police.
1: At least you are a fist you saw in a traffic.
0: I have been praying to see a police in this place.
1: Jag ber om att se polis också.
0: Can you believe it?
1: Kan du tro det?
0: The quality of life that you have.
1: Lufs gaskam chadikon.
0: It's beautiful.
1: Är fantastisk.
0: But let me caution you.
1: Men låt mig fortälja dig vad
0: det är. He's not necessarily talking about the way of life of the Faroese people.
1: Det han tar sig när ändå som en där lufs macht an jag kom för en gång.
0: He's talking about another life.
1: Han tar sig med andra liv.
0: And then it says, you should not live this life and that it will go well with you.
1: Han säger du skulle inte leva ett liv och så ska det gänga väl.
0: So that you may live long.
1: Varsågod.
0: So that you may live long.
1: Han säger att du skulle leva och att du skulle leva väl och att vi ska leva länge.
0: That you may live long in Faroe Islands.
1: Att vi skulle leva länge i Färjan.
0: What was Jesus saying to his disciples?
1: Vad var det Jesus sa till lärjungarna?
0: What was the message that he wanted to bring over?
1: Vad var budskapet han hade berättat dem?
0: Just bear with me, come with me, follow me.
1: Tillklaga vem han låter.
0: I'm taking a little bit long, but you will finally get it.
1: Det ska locka fel jam. Det ska locka fingrar då.
0: Now the Greek word for the way.
1: Det grekiska ordet för vägen.
0: It means hodos.
1: Det betyder hodos.
0: And that word means a way.
1: Det betyder en väg.
0: A journey.
1: En färd.
0: Or a path.
1: Eller en gåta, en väg.
0: So when the disciple asked him, Thomas, where are you going? Jesus says, I want you to understand.
1: So see Jesus, if that's going to shill
0: you. I am your journey. I am your way. I am your path. There is no other path outside of me. Now, how many of you, can I see your hands? You've got license. You've got license to drive. Many of you, so you will understand what I'm saying.
1: This is about Korgosh, Shilia, all the rest.
0: Now, in South Africa, we have what we call a one-way.
1: Oh, South Africa have like some one-ways.
0: You have that, yeah?
1: How did it?
0: A one-way, and what does it mean?
1: One-ways. Come on, down.
0: I can only go one way.
1: You can bear a car in there.
0: So what happens if a car comes from the other way?
1: We can't handle this, Abila, Shem, and Meltzah, there.
0: Say again. Chaos.
1: Chaos. Uh-huh.
0: Danger.
1: Vante.
0: It can cause an accident.
1: Det kan leda till en vandlucka.
0: Jesus says, if you find yourself on another way.
1: Jesus säger, "Vi still find the show on en annan väg."
0: If you are walking a different path.
1: Hvis du går en annan väg.
0: If you are not on the same journey that I have created for you.
1: Hvis du ikke slår til samme ferden som jeg har skapt til dig.
0: You are on your way to a collision, so an accident.
1: Av ved imod en krasje.
0: Something can happen with you.
1: Så kan det hende der.
0: Because I am the way.
1: To er veveren.
0: But there's also a deeper meaning of this word, I am the way.
1: Men det også en dybere tydning i her som er veveren.
0: And what it means is, that I am not just the way, but I am everything for you. That's what Jesus was trying to say to the disciples. I want to be everything for you. I
1: want
0: to be in the manner of how you think. When you are on this way, I want you to be filled with my thoughts. But it's not just in my thinking. Jesus says, I am the way that wants to encompass your feelings, your emotions. I am the total way for your existence and your living. I am the way of the decisions that you are going to make and making. And that's the deeper meaning that Jesus is saying to the disciples. Yeah, I'm going to prepare a place for you. But while you're here, I want you to remember, I am the way. I am God over your thinking and over your feeling and over your decisions. And tonight, the good news that I want to come and preach to you is that
1: Jesus
0: is the healer and the way of our existence. My mother was 16 years old when she fell pregnant with me.
1: Mamma min var 16 år då hon blev gravid med mig.
0: And it was a one-night stand.
1: Whatever, one night, I don't guess.
0: She met with this boyfriend in the dark.
1: Hon möttes vid en tjej i mörkret någon natt utanför huset.
0: And I know you guys are so innocent here in Faroe Islands. You look at me and you says, what did they do there in the dark? Oh, I can tell you. Just look at me, they had sex. And of course, 2 months later, my mother found out that she was pregnant. And her father was a lay preacher. And she was too afraid to go and tell him. So my mother decided to commit abortion.
1: So mamma min rundi at

0: times off.
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0: trutjafé. And God protected me.
1: Men Gud varde mig.
0: Because he knew that I needed to come and tell you my story.
1: Ty han visste att jag skulle komma här och berätta om mina söv.
0: And so I grew up.
1: Så jag växte upp.
0: Very rejected.
1: Well, yeah. Avustur.
0: I'm not going to tell you all the story. I will keep on telling every evening a little bit more.
1: Eskis för dig att läsa för att fortälja synder jag nu kvällarna.
0: But on the age of 18 years old.
1: Men det var 18.
0: I was addicted to drugs.
1: Så var jag bunden av rusa.
0: Of course I'm jumping with my testimony. We don't have a lot of time.
1: Jag hoppas inte vi får jamma med hur sjön gått.
0: And I lived on the street.
1: Vi bor i gatan.
0: And on a Sunday when my family will go to church, they will look to the other side.
1: Och en söndag där tog familjen kom för kyrkja så hukte de väck.
0: And I was smelling stinking.
1: Vi lukta illa stinka.
0: And then one day my aunt stopped by.
1: Och en av stekka I faster mån la måste.
0: And she says, Wilson.
1: Was he Wilson?
0: I want you to come and stay in my house.
1: If thou to share a big with me.
0: But I will only give you 3 weeks.
1: Men det var 3 veckor.
0: Then you need to change your life.
1: Så måste bryta ditt liv.
0: Then you need to find a job.
1: För att arbeta.
0: And you need to stop using drugs.
1: Och Jesus till Jerusalem.
0: And after 3 weeks,
1: what on earth did you make?
0: Was a Sunday morning.
1: Det var söndag morgon.
0: And I was in bed in my room under the influence of drugs.
1: Och jag var låg I sängen under dynne och jag var överskådare I Jerusalem.
0: And I heard my aunt came from church.
1: Jag hörde det måste man kom från.
0: Of course we were in the Dutch Reformed Church.
1: Vi gick I Hollands Reformerade kyrkan.
0: And I was thinking, oh, she's going to walk into my room and she's going to come and preach to me.
1: Och jag sa, hon får komma in I kammaren och predika för mig.
0: And I was right.
1: Vi hörde att.
0: She walks in.
1: Hon kommer in.
0: And I was lying there. She looked at me.
1: Vi ligger och tittar på mig.
0: She said, Wilson.
1: Was he Wilson?
0: Look at you.
1: He get it there.
0: You don't belong to a church.
1: Du hör inte en kyrka.
0: If you die today.
1: Hvis du dör idag.
0: Who's going to bury you?
1: Hvor fer jeg at det?
0: Of course, she wasn't worried about my soul.
1: Sjón, hon var ørskibla og stóra um mina sál.
0: And God uses that.
1: Og Gud brukte det.
0: So I said to her, what must I do?
1: Vi sé kvæski gera.
0: Og she said, oh, come with me to church.
1: Og sé kom kyrkja við mig.
0: Of course, and I went with her to church.
1: If I regain this show.
0: The following Sunday.
1: Ta næsta søndag.
0: And she made me sit in front.
1: Og fekk meg at sitta fremst.
0: And I remember the reverend was preaching.
1: Og minnist presten han prætikaði.
0: And it was the first time I'm in the church.
1: Det första för jag gick där.
0: And I still remember the prayer I prayed.
1: Och jag minns den bön som jag bad.
0: I said, "Oh God, let him be finished quickly."
1: Is he good? Oh, let's honor a little shot.
0: Please don't pray that prayer tonight.
1: It should be at their quilt. It should be at their quilt.
0: Okay. I want to preach a little bit long.
1: Yeah, that's my dose isn't long.
0: But I remember I prayed. I said, "God, let him just finish."
1: Is he good? Let him be a little now.
0: Because I wanted to go out and use drugs.
1: Så jag hade varit ute och ta rusen där.
0: And then he said, "Amen."
1: Och så säger han, "Amen."
0: And then he says, "If you want to become a member of the church,"
1: och så säger han, "Om du inte vill bli leader I kyrkan,
0: then you need to come in the corner."
1: Så kan du komma ut I hörnet.
0: And there was 15 of us.
1: Var det 15 av oss?
0: Of course, in the Dutch form we call it confirmation classes.
1: We hold a Christian kallar vi det konfirmationsklasser.
0: And I really thought, man, this is fantastic.
1: You say, oh, it's fantastic.
0: It's very simple.
1: I thought
0: you just go to the corner.
1: To where per year?
0: You give your name.
1: Do you have it now?
0: You tell the lady where you stay.
1: See you get a bush.
0: And then I can go and sin.
1: So kan jag få sinta?
0: And then you know I belong to the church.
1: So how you teach now?
0: So I press everybody away.
1: So it drog came from out.
0: And I said to the lady.
1: You see you down there.
0: She was standing there with the A4 book.
1: Hon stod ju sen A4 blotcha.
0: I said my name is Wilson.
1: She said Wilson.
0: And I'm living in this street.
1: We big we are got now.
0: And then she said this.
1: So see you netta.
0: She says, "Oh, wait a minute."
1: Abilga?
0: Not so fast.
1: It's shit.
0: For the next 2 years we will study the life of Jesus.
1: It's enough to try iron so for the granska. And
0: I could hear myself rebuking her.
1: Or I heard to show Aligas.
0: I wasn't going to study for 2 years in the church.
1: If I should granska 2 years is na.
0: And I was very polite.
1: Ever earlier hopefully.
0: I just sat there. I can't remember what she was saying.
1: Is that there I mean she got to say.
0: And I went home.
1: Was so very hard.
0: Then the Wednesday,
1: so midday,
0: I wasn't going to go back to the church. I heard these voices.
1: I heard these voices.
0: And it just said Jesus, Jesus, Jesus.
1: Och jag hörde bara Jesus, Jesus, Jesus.
0: And my aunt has never talked about Jesus.
1: Och måste man hon angår det hos mig.
0: It was only that lady in the church.
1: Tell bara någon där kvinnan I kyrkan.
0: And so I thought I want to go back and ask her a question.
1: Så hur ska jag fråga efter och spyrja den spurten?
0: I want to know what is this voices.
1: Jag vill veta

0: Þessu röddina í eyrfinnakkanum.
1: And then I went to my aunt.
0: So fór til mostu mína.
1: And I said, can I go with you Sunday to church again?
0: Og ég segi, kan ég koma aftur aftur sunnudaginn til kirkju?
1: Oh, she was so happy.
0: Oh, hún var glað.
1: She told all the neighbors.
0: Hún fortalði öllum grannum.
1: Oh, praise God, he's coming to church.
0: Trúðu Gud, hann kemur aftur kirkju.
1: But I had a question.
0: Men ég hef spurning.
1: So the next Sunday I went to church.
0: So næsta sunnudag fór í kirkju.
1: And they made me sit again.
0: Og þeir fengu mig aftur til að sita.
1: Second time I was praying. By now you know the prayer.
0: Næsta fer ég bæn sum bönna til vita.
1: And then when we were finished, we had our first lesson, our first Bible study. We all came in the back of the church together.
0: Vi møttes atast the kirkjuna.
1: The lady gave us a book and a Bible.
0: And then gave us a book and a Bible.
1: I didn't want it to be there, but I have a question.
0: Eg skulle vera der, men eg har ein spurning.
1: And I was very polite. I was sitting there.
0: Falkalier sat der.
1: I was reading the scripture.
0: Sat der las versjonen.
1: And then after an hour when we were finished, I turned to the lady and I said to her, where can I meet Jesus? Because I had all these voices in my mind. Where can I meet Jesus? And she looked at me. She didn't know what to say. She turned around and walked out of the church. And I remember I stood there in the middle of the church. And here's the prayer I prayed. I still remember the very simple prayer. I said, God, if you really say who you are, if you don't come and reveal yourself right now to me,
0: but no,
1: then at least I can say I've given you a chance.
0: So can you at least have together a chance.
1: And I was not even finished praying this prayer.
0: We were going to believe it, Abia.
1: When it appears that the roof of the church splits in two.
0: To the teacher's woman attached to church for sure.
1: And lightning struck me down.
0: And
1: for 2 hours I was lying on the floor.
0: With four to him I lay a golden.
1: And after 2 hours I woke up.
0: Was not for to him
1: I
0: should wake up.
1: And I walk outside.
0: We for out.
1: And I saw these beautiful images.
0: We saw as a sacramente.
1: And I heard these beautiful voices.
0: We heard the sacramente rötter.
1: Now that morning when I went to church, I was addicted to drugs though. I used drugs. But now I went home.
0: Men nu får jag hem.
1: And as I walk into the house of my aunt,
0: och så kommer jag in i huset där moster min.
1: I opened the door.
0: Så lät jag honom.
1: And she saw me as I walked in.
0: Och hon såg mig då kom in.
1: And this is what she said.
0: Och hon säger detta.
1: She said, Wilson, what happened with you?
0: Wilson, vad hände med dig?
1: You have changed.
0: Du har brutit.
1: I can see you have changed.
0: Jag såg att du har brutit.
1: And I knew something happened in the church.
0: Och jag vet också hände i kyrkan.
1: I knew lightning struck me down.
0: Jag vet, visste jag tårarna.
1: But I couldn't explain it.
0: Men jag kunde inte förklara det för dig.
1: But all of a sudden I had this desire for the word of the Lord.
0: Men knappt jag hade sådan en ho och Guds ord.
1: And I begin to read the Bible.
0: Vi börjar läsa Bibeln.
1: Now I'm going to stop there.
0: If I stick here,
1: I might pick up the story later.
0: If I look at kanske att jag fäster storyn där sen.
1: The deeper meaning of I am the way that Jesus says to the disciples.
0: Han djupre tydningen av er vevren som Jesus säger vi lär sig någonting.
1: What Jesus was trying to say to them.
0: Det som Jesus trodde att säga dem.
1: That you cannot change your own life.
0: Er att du kan inte bryta ditt egna liv.
1: You cannot first make your life right and then come to me.
0: Du kan inte for fixa det löjja där rätt och så komma till mig.
1: And sometimes that's what we do as young people.
0: Och det är det som vi gör av kvar som ung.
1: We first wants to get everything right.
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1: And then we want to join the youth or the church.
0: Och så komma vi liksom på ung samma ungdom eller lyssna.
1: But there's nothing good in us.
0: Men här är det ju gott ändå Jakob.
1: You see, if we can change ourselves, we would have changed ourselves long time ago.
0: Så jag vet vet kom du bröt och så det läxan bröt.
1: How many of you know you can't change your life?
0: Snacka att du kan veta det, du kan inte bröta.
1: Yeah, you can.
0: Du kan inte.
1: And some of you sitting here today and you have struggles. I'm going to talk about it now. And you might have struggles in your life.
0: Så mig att du kan se det där var kanske strui ut i kampar ut i
1: and you are thinking, I just want to first change and then I want to come to Jesus.
0: Och det också jag ska lycka brötast och så ska jag komma till Jesus.
1: No.
0: Nej.
1: When Jesus says I am the way.
0: Då Jesus säger er vägen.
1: He was saying to his disciples.
0: Så säger han vid lärjungarna där.
1: Come as you are.
0: Kom som du är.
1: Because I will be over your mind and over your body and over your feelings and over your decisions.
0: Du ska vara över tycka tankom tycka likam tycka känslom tycka outgern. Det ska vara utlo.
1: You don't have to wait until you're good.
0: Du behöver inte buja till du är blivit god eller god.
1: Jesus wants to invite you tonight.
0: Jesus vill bjuda dig ikväll.
1: Come as you are.
0: Kom som du är.
1: I couldn't help myself.
0: Jag kunde inte hjälpa mig själv.
1: My aunt says that I need to get my life right.
0: Måste man säga att du måste få lösa eller bara plåts.
1: I need to stop using drugs.
0: Du måste ge virusen.
1: I couldn't.
0: Jag kunde inte.
1: Because I was addicted to it.
0: Jag var bunden av det.
1: I was a slave of it.
0: Jag var en tjänare.
1: I wanted it.
0: Jag ville det.
1: But I thank Jesus.
0: Men jag tackar Jesus.
1: That he helped me to go to church even when I was influenced with drugs.
0: Att han hjälpte mig att komma till kyrkan trots att jag var avskrämd.
1: I thank Jesus for that day that I stood in the church.
0: Jag tackar Jesus för den dagen jag stod i kyrkan.
1: Under the influence of drugs.
0: Avskrämd av rusen.
1: And I said, Lord, if you really say who you are.
0: Vi säger, Herre, om du verkligen är den som säger du är.
1: And that's what God is inviting you to do.
0: Och det är som Gud bjuder dig.
1: You don't have to wait until you are a good person.
0: Du behöver inte buja till du är en god person.
1: That's the powerful thing of the way.
0: Det är det kraftiga tinget vi är som vänner.
1: The powerful thing of the way is that you can walk on this way and God will heal you.
0: Det kraftiga visen är att du kan gänga och ha vän och Gud kan gråa det.
1: I just want to quickly talk about the three areas.
0: Låt mig lukka tala om de tre öarna.
1: That the Greek talks about.
0: Som
1: the first thing is our thinking.
0: Och våra huxa, våra tankar.
1: Now our mind.
0: Och våra tankar, våra hjärta.
1: Many times I have seen Jacob, statistics of young people that struggle in their minds.
0: Ja, vi ofta ser nek, jag ser nek faktor om gusy ung folk struyas.
1: And maybe tonight, God wants to say to you, I am the way.
0: Och kanske kväll så vill Jesus Herren säga vitt är vägen.
1: Come to me.
0: Kom till mig.
1: Maybe tonight you struggle with anxieties.
0: Kanske kväll du struyas vi äta ängest.
1: And you struggle with anxiety in your mind.
0: To strew you with anxious.
1: Jesus is the way.
0: Jesus is everything.
1: Maybe tonight you struggle with depression.
0: Kanske du strew you with tunglinda.
1: I remember a couple of years ago. I woke up in the morning. In the morning it was about 3 o'clock at night. In the morning. My wife was sleeping. And I found myself crying. I was crying. And then I thought something is wrong with me. Why am I crying? I mean, I do cry a lot. But not that time of the morning. And then I realized I was struggling with depression. And then I phoned a friend of mine. He was also my leader in Youth with a Mission.
0: Han var också en lawyer som var i Youth with a Mission.
1: And I said to him, man, I think I have a problem. He says, Wilson, what's your problem?
0: Han säger, kvärt.
1: I said, I'm just crying and I think I'm in depression. I said, help me.
0: Is he hjälp mig?
1: And you know what he said to me?
0: Vad ska han säga?
1: I thought that he would prophesy over me.
0: I thought
1: he would tell me a word of wisdom. You know what he said to me? You need Jesus.
0: To work for Jesus.
1: You need the way.
0: To work for Venno.
1: See, because when we get on the way. Jesus can take care of our depression.
0: Så kan Jesus ta care av våra.
1: He can take care of our anxieties. I can mention so many things. He can take care of our eating disorders.
0: Han kan ta care av våra ätningar.
1: He can take care of our bipolar disorders.
0: Om vi tar strias vid bipolar.
1: Jesus is the way.
0: Jesus är vägen.
1: And just before he's going to die on the cross, he says to his disciples that I am your way.
0: Och pointar han ska dotcha och krossa och säga när vi lär oss att är vägen.
1: Paul says in Romans chapter 12.
0: Paulus säger i Romarbrevet kapitel 12.
1: Do not be conformed by the standards of this world.
0: Inte bara låta dig blenda in, passa in och så som heimren är.
1: But be transformed in the renewing in your thinking.
0: Men vill du ombrytta dig kan huxa, mat han det huxa på.
1: And Jesus wants to touch our thinking.
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1: And this young man that was addicted to drugs.
0: Was nun gemeren som var bunden när hos henne.
1: And the doctors told me that I will have to die using drugs.
0: Lachnan sa till Efra Dotcher hos henne.
1: When I had an encounter with Jesus.
0: Ta imatte Jesus.
1: He has set me free.
0: Så sätter jag mig fri.
1: And I have never touched drugs up to this day.
0: We have alltid nostrat så jag.
1: Because when the sun sets you free.
0: Du tar sonen sätter dig fri.
1: When you walk in the way.
0: Då du gånger av en.
1: Then you will be what?
0: Så för så verkligen.
1: You will be free indeed.
0: Så ver du.
1: The second thing that I quickly want to mention.
0: Det sätter jag hålla med nästan.
1: Is that your emotions or your feelings?
0: Du när känslor.
1: I remember that while I was still in the womb of my mother,
0: minns att jag än var i mörlövet av mamman.
1: And the doctors will tell you.
0: At
1: a certain stage in the womb of the mother, the child begins to be aware of everything.
0: At our touchpoint, tar du ändå mål och så blir barnet och sen varnas allt.
1: So I was aware even before I was born.
0: Barnen ever fattor så visste jag.
1: That the very person that God has designed to love me and to speak to me,
0: att han personen som Gud har skapat till att älska mig.
1: You see, my mother was supposed to speak to this baby in the womb and say, "Wilson, we love you and we can't wait."
0: Just mamma, hon skulle lika som har sagt till mig att Wilson, vi älskar dig, vi klarar inte bort dig.
1: But this child was aware.
0: Men detta barn visste.
1: Long before I was born.
0: Innan jag var född.
1: That the very person that was supposed to protect me wanted to kill me.
0: Att han personen som skulle efter älska mig ville döda mig.
1: So when I was born,
0: så det var fött.
1: I never wanted to live.
0: Så ville jag slash leva.
1: I was born with extreme inferiority.
0: Jag är extrem här underlåda känsla.
1: I couldn't speak in front of people.
0: Jag klarade inte att tala framför.
1: When people would come and visit our homes, leaders, I would hide under the bed.
0: Och när folk kom och visade och kallade hem så gömde jag mig undan.
1: And then I got on the way.
0: Så kom jag vägen.
1: And Jesus came and transformed me.
0: Och Jesus bröt mig.
1: He came and healed this rejection that I felt in the womb of my mother.
0: Han grötte det här så jag fast mig avstånd.
1: And tonight as we start this beautiful conference.
0: Och ikväll så vi börjar så stävna då.
1: I don't know what you struggle emotionally.
0: So why did you have to struggle with?
1: But what I can say is that when you get on the way, Jesus can heal your emotion.
0: Men jag kan säga att det kommer av vägen så kan Jesus också gruva till den känslan.
1: I have written my story in the book.
0: Jag har skrivit mina servo in the book.
1: I grew up in apartheid.
0: Jag växte upp under apartheid.
1: And I had so much hate and unforgiveness and anger inside of me.
0: Is so like hurt or manklande fyrigeving in a
1: I hated my father.
0: Hjärtai pappa mig.
1: I hated my mother.
0: Hjärtai mamma mig.
1: I was taken out of school by white people.
0: But teaching out of school on that.
1: I was forced to go and work on the farm for just 1 rand. 20 guilders sent.
0: I blev tvungen att arbeta inom bandagare för välmenande kronor.
1: I had at the age of 9 years old, I wanted to get a gun. At the age of 9.
0: Tá evan nútju so vildi eg kaupa ein byssu eller revolver.
1: And I had one ambition. I wanted to get enough ammunition to kill every white person. You don't have to be afraid.
0: Okay. Eg vildi berre få drepa sånne kvitfolk som klarar det. Det blir sikkert bandits.
1: I see some of you wants to run out.
0: So me they gonna hold like an out.
1: That's okay, you're safe.
0: Tí hørta.
1: See, I know what it is when we get on the way.
0: Evoikus the earth have it come of again, can go away.
1: I remember I ran away from home.
0: Jag rymde hemifrån.
1: And I wrote a letter to my family.
0: Jag skrev ett brev till familjen.
1: I wanted them to think that I'm dead.
0: Jag ville att de skulle hålla att jag var död.
1: Because in my emotions I was so bitter and so angry.
0: Då mina känslor var så barskor och upprörd.
1: And that word way, Jesus says, I am the way.
0: Och det ordet Jesus säger är vägen.
1: And it means that I can heal your emotions.
0: Det mesterar sig att kan gröva åt dina känslor.
1: When you come on the way,
0: då du kommer av vägen,
1: and you walk in the journey with him,
0: gånger affären vi har nu,
1: and he did it to me.
0: Det gjorde han med mig.
1: I will never forget the day when God spoke to me to forgive my mother.
0: If we're old enough, I'm not going to tell it to my mother.
1: And she wasn't there anymore. She died.
0: Where is she? My mother died.
1: She died when I was 7 years old.
0: If I say you are dying,
1: and then God spoke to me that I need to forgive my mother.
0: Go tell it to my say to my fear your mother.
1: I need to forgive her because she wanted to kill me.
0: If my fear you and to your son will.
1: And then God spoke to me that I need to forgive my father.
0: Go tell it to my fear your papa man.
1: Because my father ran away.
0: The papa rymde.
1: And God begins to heal my emotions.
0: Och Gud börjar gröva mina känslor.
1: Maybe tonight you sit here.
0: Kanske du sitter ikväll.
1: And you've been thinking to commit suicide.
0: Du kanske också om att ta livet.
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1: Because Jesus is the way.
0: To Jesus är vägen.
1: If you want to experience His life,
0: visst du vill du leva hans liv,
1: you have to first get on the way.
0: Så måste du komma av vägen.
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1: On this one way.
0: Och den ena vägen.
1: Maybe you're struggling to cope.
0: Kanske
1: du struggling to be with people.
0: Kanske du struggles where you klara det och vara som vi fast.
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1: Maybe you struggle with anger.
0: Kanske du struggles vi vrede.
1: And I know it's very heavy for the first evening.
0: Vi var det så tungt för första kvällen.
1: But God wants you to tonight before the conference start to come on the way.
0: Men Gud vill ha dig kväll att komma av vägen. Han ser av vägen.
1: And then the last one.
0: Och det sista.
1: It's my decisions.
0: When they're out here.
1: It's the choices I made.
0: They're out here with that.
1: Some of you sitting here tonight.
0: Som jag tänker sitta ikväll.
1: You regret. You are sorry for the wrong choices that you made.
0: Det ängrar att du tänker att du ska göra out here.
1: You know your mother and your father told you not to do it.
0: De vet att ganska mamma och pappa bad dig göra det.
1: You did it anyway.
0: De gör det lika.
1: But it's not too late.
0: Men det är för sent.
1: I made many wrong choices.
0: Jag tyckte Nick var skoj var out here.
1: Until I had an encounter with Jesus.
0: Intill jag mötte Jesus.
1: And I submitted my decisions to him.
0: Och jag var tvungen att out here i vårt land Sarah.
1: And I know here in Faroe Islands it's very difficult.
0: Jag var där för under trubbel.
1: To come and commit your decisions to God.
0: I gave out in there out here to God.
1: Because you are free to make your own decisions.
0: Det är fritt att ta det egna.
1: Oh, you can go and study.
0: Jag tänker för att läsa.
1: Ah, you can go and work as a captain on the boat.
0: Jag jobbar som skipper på båten.
1: Oh, and you can choose and do whatever you want.
0: Du kan välja göra vad du vill.
1: But remember, when you do that without being on the way,
0: men det just är utan att vara på vägen.
1: There's a danger.
0: Så remanta.
1: That you are living your life without Jesus.
0: För att du lever ditt liv utan Jesus.
1: And you know what is the danger?
0: Måste jag vända ner?
1: It says that in Deuteronomy 5 verses 33, that scripture we read.
0: Vi femte Mosebok kapitel 5, 33.
1: So that you may live.
0: Så att du ska leva.
1: Not the life that you live here in Faroe Islands.
0: Inte det livet som du lever här i Faroe.
1: He's referring to eternal life.
0: Han syftar till evigt liv.
1: Because the choices that you made now.
0: Du tar outjes du tar nu.
1: Let me just talk a little bit about it.
0: Låt mig lukas tänka av det här. Tänka. Härifrån.
1: Sometimes we make the wrong decisions.
0: Och du tänker där ska vi outjes.
1: I call it the principle of the path. The principle of the path.
0: Det är principen vi lägger när vi är inom det gångra.
1: Now if I want to go to Lamba.
0: Om jag ska till Lamba.
1: Which road do I take?
0: Vem vägen ska jag köra?
1: Are you with me? If I want to get to Lamba, if I don't take the right road,
0: um ich steck ich dann rechter weg.
1: I will never arrive in
0: so komme ich ungefähr fram til Lamba.
1: You can have all the right intentions.
0: Du kannst how are the go or hooks on the will.
1: You can have the most beautiful heart.
0: Du kannst ha det bästa hjärta.
1: You can be the most handsome person.
0: Du kan vara den vackraste personen.
1: But if you make the wrong choice.
0: Men hvis du tar det skeivt nu.
1: The path and the choice that you made.
0: So will wherever du först är
1: will take you to that destination.
0: För att det till destinationen. Testar du för outgenerat.
1: When I made the choice to use drugs.
0: Ta det jag outgenerat brukar du säga.
1: My family was in the church.
0: So familjen som är
1: I so much wanted to be in the church.
0: I vill det gärna vara kristen.
1: But my decisions that I made.
0: Men det outgenerat
1: that it took me to the church.
0: Förde dem in kristen.
1: Where has it took me?
0: Kvar förde dem.
1: It takes you to the destination of the road that you own. So the question I need to ask you as young people tonight.
0: So spurning the spirit that comes from
1: you. Are you sure you are on the right way? Because if you are not, you will never end at the right destination.
0: So enda då ungan då gör att enda station.
1: And at the age of 18 years old,
0: och som 18 år gammal.
1: I find myself living on the streets.
0: Så bor jag där gatan.
1: Because I took the wrong destination. I'm in the wrong road. And depending which road you are on, every road has a destination. If I walk on this one, it will take me to some point. But if it's not the right one, you can be the most generous person. You can be very nice. It will not take you there. We call it wishful thinking. You hoping to get to the right destination. But you will not.
0: Men ta gira við þig.
1: I'm going to end.
0: If I end on them.
1: Soon.
0: Sjætt.
1: Soon. Acts chapter 2 verses 28.
0: Apostlagärningarna 2:28.
1: Listen to what Paul is writing.
0: Hör er vad Paulus skriver.
1: Verses 28. You have made known to me the ways of life.
0: 2:28. Du hevur kunnar gjørt mær lífsins vegir.
1: You have made known to me the ways of life.
0: To have let me come a kenna lufsins ve.
1: And then he says, you will make me full of joy.
0: To for the fitla me vi gleje.
1: In your presence.
0: Ui tu in the nerver.
1: When you are on the right way.
0: Ta der stu rachta ve no.
1: Then there will be joy.
0: So vi gleje.
1: And then there will be the presence of God.
0: Och have a good snare.
1: And man, I am so happy.
0: Och är så glad
1: that I got on the right way.
0: Att jag kom på rätta väg.
1: That Jesus saved me.
0: Att Jesus bjärgade mig.
1: Just the last thing.
0: I say another thing.
1: Good works will not help you.
0: Goda gärningar därför ska hjälpa.
1: Is that okay if I say it?
0: Är okej om jag säger det?
1: You have the most beautiful system and economy in Faroe Islands.
0: Tíð hava ta verkrasta systemi og búskap og alt fyrir.
1: I saw the other day you have some of the buses that's for free.
0: Eg sá at bussarna er outhebus.
1: Man, I've never heard of a free bus in Africa.
0: Yeah, but elders not one outhebus bus.
1: I was thinking, oh, I want to come and live here in Faroe Islands. You've got a beautiful economy.
0: Tíð hava fantastiska búskap.
1: You've got a beautiful church.
0: Is on a vacra church.
1: And some of you might go every Sunday to church.
0: Och kanske som jag tänker gå kvarn söndag.
1: And you might go to the youth.
0: Kanske det går
1: på Thursday or Saturday.
0: Med lärare.
1: And you might be paying your tithe.
0: Och kanske du betalar whatever tuchent.
1: But it will not ensure you life. It cannot give you eternal life.
0: Men därför ska jag göra ett liv.
1: Jesus said.
0: Jesus säger.
1: I am the way.
0: Jag är vägen.
1: And I am the truth.
0: Och jag är sanningen.
1: And I am the life.
0: Och jag är livet.
1: And no one can come to the Father.
0: Ingen kommer till Fadern.
1: But by me.
0: Utan mig.
1: I want to call the worship team up.
0: Låt oss backa en gång.
1: No one can come to the Father but by me.
0: Ingen kan komma till Fadern utan vid mig.
1: You cannot help yourself.
0: Du kan inte hjälpa dig själv.
1: And so the evening before Jesus died.
0: Och så kvällen före Arne Jesus dog.
1: He has this conversation to his disciples.
0: Så han har ett samtal med sina lärjungar.
1: And he's telling them.
0: Och han berättar dem
1: that I want you to know.
0: Jag vill att ni ska veta.
1: I'm going to prepare a way for you.
0: Jag ska förbereda en väg för dig.
1: So that you can come with me.
0: Så att du kan komma med mig.
1: And Thomas says.
0: Och Thomas säger.
1: We don't know that way.
0: Vi känner inte den vägen.
1: Where's that way?
0: Var är vägen?
1: And then Jesus said.
0: Och så säger Jesus.
1: That I am the way.
0: Jag är vägen.
1: And I am the truth.
0: Och jag är sanningen.
1: And I am the life.
0: Och jag är livet.
1: And what a beautiful way to start a conference.
0: Så kan man verka mat att börja så stävna.
1: I didn't want to come and preach a good, feel good message.
0: Jag tänkte jag kommer bara ta så en sån feel good.
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0: Tack för det imorgon.
1: But we want to start off with a good message.
0: Men vi vill börja med en god budskap.
1: We're going to have a fantastic Easter conference.
0: Vi får en god budskap.
1: But I want to give an invitation to you tonight.
0: Men vill gärna ge dig någon inbjudan.
1: I want the prayer team to come up here in front and stand with me.
0: It'll be a bönar faktiskt att komma fram här, bönar time.
1: Maybe you have walked away from the way.
0: Kanske du kanske borstar av vägen.
1: Maybe tonight you don't find yourself anymore on the way.
0: Kanske kväll så finner du tävla du kärst av vägen.
1: And you're thinking tonight I want to come back.
0: Och du hugger jag vill komma åter.
1: I have backslide.
0: I är glien borster.
1: I've walked away.
0: I have gone borster.
1: But tonight I want to come back.
0: Men ikväll det jag kommer.
1: I want to invite you to come to the front.
0: Så vill jag att du kan komma fram.
1: I don't want you to be afraid and think what people wants to say.
0: It's your bench for God for hooks eller sia.
1: This is your opportunity.
0: Hade du inte möjlighet?
1: Because I believe that as you come upon the way.
0: Du är tjock för att du kommer efter
1: vägen. God will restore joy.
0: Så för Gud att jag har glädje.
1: And purpose.
0: Och ändamål.
1: And meaning.
0: Och mening att.
1: So if it's you tonight.
0: Som det du ikväll.
1: Even while we are talking, you can come to the front.
0: Gärna med vi tar så komma fram.
1: And we want to pray for you.
0: Så vill jag be för dig.
1: But maybe tonight you have never accepted Jesus.
0: Kanske ikväll du aldrig tagit emot Jesus.
1: And you have come to the conference.
0: Du kommer ner på skolan.
1: And tonight you hear Jesus says, "I am the way, the truth, and the life."
0: Och du hör det här ikväll. Jesus säger, "Er vägen, sanningen och livet."
1: And you're saying, "Wilson, I want to give my life tonight to Jesus."
0: Och du säger, "Wilson, jag vill gärna ge mitt liv till Jesus."
1: I want to be like you.
0: Jag vill vara som du.
1: That had an encounter with Jesus.
0: Så mötte Jesus.
1: And how God changed my life.
0: Och hur så Gud bröt mitt liv.
1: Would you come?
0: Vill du komma?
1: As we continue to sing that song.
0: Så vi fortsätter vi att synja.
1: We have the prayer team here.
0: Bönar time here fram.
1: And they will continue to sing.
0: Och vi får fortsätta synja.
1: Just come.
0: Så välkommen fram.
1: Thank you, Lord Jesus.
0: Yeah.
1: If you look in the back of the hall, there's a prayer. All over, they have created it for prayers private.
0: Vi ser det att det står i rummen on.
1: And maybe you don't.
0: Så en bön när en vecka är efter.
1: And maybe you don't want to come to the front.
0: Kanske det inte är okej komma fram.
1: You can go to the back.
0: Så kan du då istället gå för efter.
1: We have already asked the prayer team to go there.
0: Här istället förbereder här efter.
1: But I want to challenge you to come on the way tonight.
0: Men jag vill att du kommer av vägen i kväll.
1: There's life.
0: Hallelujah.
1: He did it for me.
0: Han gjorde det för mig.
1: He wants to do it for you.
0: Han vill göra det för dig.
1: And there is no one else like him.
0: Och här är ingen som han.
1: Father, I thank you tonight.
0: Vi tackar dig ikväll.
1: Thank you for the beginning of this conference.
0: Tack för början av dessa podcast.
1: Thank you that you are the way.
0: Tack att du är vägen.
1: And that life is in you.
0: What
1: life
0: is it here?
1: We can never experience the life unless we get on the way.
0: Vi kan aldrig uppleva livet utan att vi kommer vägen.
1: And tonight I pray that you would help us.
0: Vi ber ikväll att du vill hjälpa oss.
1: In Jesus name.
0: I Jesu namn.
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0: Right. Ladies and gentlemen, this is Manuel James Delgado with two awesome people in the studio with me.
1: Woo!
0: That was real. That wasn't AI and it wasn't pre-recorded. Those are really authentic. Woo!
2: Yay!
1: I promise. Start clapping here to
2: I
1: make
2: am
1: noise.
2: Human, guys. I promise.
0: This is Pace Faroe Islands Life on Mission here on Shea Radio. And you got us for the next hour where hopefully we do something exciting for you to listen to.
1: Yes. I really think it is a really good theme for us to talk about it. But before we go to that, my name is Larissa.

0: Larissa.
1: I'm from Brazil. I'm part of PACE team here for 2025 and 2026.
0: And maybe more?
1: Maybe. Who knows? God knows.
0: Yes.
2: And I'm Jaden Raymond. I am Manuel's niece, and I'm here for visiting purposes, but I'm having lots of fun here.
0: Yes. So cool. We're really, I'm personally glad you're here. But I know we are very glad you're here.
1: Yes.
2: It's been a wonderful experience here.
0: Yeah.
2: I love getting to know God. It's my favorite.
0: Nice. And the kids. Yes. My kids are loving that you pick on them so much.
2: Oh, yeah. It's my favorite activity, actually. That's my favorite activity.
0: Nice. So if you are wanting to chat with us, and because what we usually do is we go through like a type of subject. And we play some songs in between it. And pray at the end. And so if you want to give us feedback about what we're talking about, or you have a song request.
1: Yes.
0: Whatever. You can write us personally on social media, but you can also, if you're listening live and you're local, not local in the head, like local.
1: Faroe Islands.
0: Then you can text message us at 577777. And yeah, we would love to hear from you. Let us know where you're listening from.
2: Yes. Yes.
0: So, dude, this has been a pretty packed last, like today was packed, but I mean like the last week, you know, we had this.
1: Right after like the radio show last week, it was just like go, go, go.
0: What were we?
1: Activities.
0: Yeah, what were we doing?
1: Echo.
0: Yes. Echo, go, go.
1: Really cool. It was, for everybody that doesn't know, it was a kind of like a youth meeting, a youth conference.
0: Mm-hmm.
1: And like, it was like 10 churches putting together something really big and really good together.
2: It was an experience.
1: Yes. And we worked a lot in that. And we also got to see so many young people's lives be impacted by the word of God, the testimony of so many other people of like what is God doing in them and what God can do also in the young people.
0: And you think, okay, this country is about 55,000. Can they actually put on a big event?
2: Oh, I was really shocked. 50,000 is like as big as my town at home. I was like, oh, you guys did it. Oh.
0: And they put excellence into it. I mean, like the just, it was so service minded and professional with the sound, the lights, the band playing, the songs, the messages being spoken.
1: Everybody worked so hard to it.
0: Yeah, it was powerful.
2: Everyone was working together as like a great team. That was really amazing to see.
0: You know what, my favorite part though, I mean, yes, it was awesome to see people come to Christ. It was like a little over 100 the first night and second night. And then the third night, there was over 300, they said.
1: Yes.
0: And then we had like this opportunity because the hard part is I mean, it's all tough. And it's all up to Jesus and Holy Spirit speaking to them. But a lot of times what we do is like we say, oh, we got so many saved. They raised their hand. They went for prayer. Clean your hands. Our job is done.
1: Mm-hmm.
0: And it's like, that's just the beginning.
1: Yes.
0: You know,
1: it's
0: so,
1: just the start.
0: But we decided, they decided to do like an alpha course, which is like a beginning Bible course, a Christian walk course.
1: Yeah.
0: And so many signed up for that. And we're starting that tonight.
1: Yes.
0: And that's really cool.
1: Which is awesome.
0: But still, my favorite part was seeing my kids work in the kiosk.
2: Yes.
0: They're like, Papa, can we help, please? And I was like, yeah, of course, you know, and all my kids.
2: You guys wanting to help? Crazy.
0: I know, right? Why don't you why don't you do that at home?
2: I think they were in it for the free ice cream.
0: Yeah. Whatever. It was cool enough for me. So they were just excited about making slush ices and ice creams and saying hi to people. It was beautiful.
1: Mm-hmm. It was really good.
0: Yeah. So, but maybe we'll do an episode on that and invite Tom to come over and talk about that.
1: Yes. That would be fun.
0: But what's the theme for today?
1: Today is dwelling on the truth.
0: Dwelling on the truth.
2: Ooh, mysterious.
0: That is because, I mean, especially this day and age, I mean, we can say, well, your truth is your truth and my truth is mine.
1: That is
2: true. But what's the true truth?
0: The truth. Capital T-H-E, the truth, big baby. And the passage that we're going to use to like just build off of is from Colossians 3:16. And it goes like this. Let the word of Christ dwell in you richly, teaching and admonishing one another in all wisdom, singing psalms, hymns, and spiritual songs with thankfulness in your hearts to God.
1: Yes.
0: So that would be the passage, and we'll dive into this.
1: Yes, there's a lot to dive in.
0: Yeah, there's a lot to dive in, but we're going to go ahead and play a song first for you all. And yeah, here we go. This is Amazing Grace by Phil Wickham.
2: Woohoo!
0: Woohoo!

0: Hello, hello, and we are back right now. Woo-hoo. This is Life on Mission on Shay Radio. And we are talking right now about dwelling on the truth.
1: Dwelling on the truth.
0: Yes. And obviously, I think the first part that we need to talk about is what it means to dwell.
1: Mm.
0: Yeah. And I'm going to read it again, Colossians 3, 16 and 17, where we are going to be basing ourselves on, but we are going to be reading a lot of scriptures too, today. And so, like, pay attention and try to follow along.
1: We will try. You got this. We believe in you out there.
2: Yes. Yeah. We have full faith in you. Come on now.
0: Okay, Colossians 3, 16 and 17. Let the word of Christ dwell in you richly, teaching and admonishing one another in all wisdom. And whatever you do, in word or in deed, do everything in the name of the Lord Jesus.
1: Mm.
0: The word dwell, in Greek, enoikia, I think I'm saying right.
1: We were thinking like some sort of like animation.
2: Enoikia.
0: The word actually means make a home, like to make your rest in it and to live within it.
1: Mm.
0: And Paul's paints a picture of being casual, of not being casual with God and actually living it and making your home in it, making your foundation on it.
1: Yeah, come on. So not visiting somebody's house.
0: Yes.
2: Yeah.
0: Actually going there, living
1: in there,
0: and actually making, like, knowing the house and knowing where you are.
1: Yeah, becoming part of the household.
0: Yes, exactly.
1: Can you imagine, like, I come knocking on your door? Hey, I'm here to live.
2: No, I'm okay. This is my space. You have your own space over there.
0: But the thing with the Word of God is that it invites us in. So it's a choice for us, like, to not get in.
2: Yeah.
0: It's the thing is to make like our household, like we said, influencing our atmosphere, our values, our language that we speak, and so many other stuff. And I think for us to understand it better, we can compare to some other text. And maybe in John 15:7, can you read it?
2: Yes, yes. Here, Jesus says, if you remain in me and my word remains in you, ask whatever you wish and it will be done for you. Jesus ties dwelling directly to faithfulness. The more his word lives in you, the more your prayers and actions reflect his will.
0: Yes, and we actually get to see more of what God is doing. I feel, at the very least, I feel like we are opens, like our eyes are more open to see.
2: Yes.
1: I think it's interesting because, like, if you just read that scripture for itself without the application that you just said afterwards, if you remain in me and my words remain in you, ask whatever you wish and it will be done for you. Presto, boom.
0: Yeah.
2: Yes.
1: Right?
0: You got everything. You got the house, got the wife, got everything.
1: Yeah, exactly. Yeah. And that's the total, like, visit somebody's house and think you know everything about their house and family type mentality.
0: Yes.
1: But, like, if you are living in that house and you're part of the household, you know the everyday lifestyle
2: ins and outs.
1: I like that. Ins and outs of it, right? And so then it's like it's the fruitfulness that comes from being as a part of that house.
0: Yes.
1: The word lives in you and your prayers and your actions are not selfish, but they reflect him and the values of that house.
2: Words are very powerful. Yeah. I feel like a lot of people denote that nowadays. Like, you make promises, even if it's simple, you break promises to yourself. New Year's Eve, people say they're going to go to the gym.
1: So and many resolutions,
2: they don't.
1: Right?
2: And there's even more important ones, like start new habits or stuff like that.
1: Yeah.
2: But, like, when you don't honor those words, I feel like they lose power. If you put them in God, I feel like they will gain the power, especially if you're faithful in it.
0: Yes.
1: New Year's resolution is to not make any more New Year's resolutions.
0: Yes.
1: All right. Another verse that we have is Romans 12:2. Do not be conformed to the patterns of this world, but be transformed by the renewing of your mind. So this is really cool because it says, do not be conformed, right, to this world, but be transformed by the renewal. Another translation says the renewing mm-hmm. which yes. changes it because it's not like a one-time thing.
0: Yes.
1: Mm. Right? And so in his word, transformation doesn't happen momentarily when you're exposed to the truth, but it's a daily dwelling in the truth.
0: Exactly. Mm,
1: yeah. So.
0: Yes.
1: Yeah.
3: Constantly
0: and being reminded. I like the idea of the house so much because in a house, when you are there and you start noticing like the day-to-day, what happens and what doesn't happen, and you start noticing like stuff that needs to be done. And I'm not saying that like mm-hmm. you're gonna change the word of God, but you're gonna let that change you and yeah. you're gonna do stuff mm-hmm. because of it. Like, oh, you need to do cleaning over there, you need to adjust something over there, and you know it because you're in the house. Maybe if you're just like passing by, you're not gonna even notice. Like, you know, when people are visiting other people's house, and like the one that is receiving just say like, oh, please don't notice the mess.
1: Yeah.
0: And we visitors, we are just like, oh, I didn't even notice that it was messy.
1: No, not in yes. the same way that the people live there.
0: Yes. Mm-hmm.
1: I'm so self-conscious about that when people are like doing like a quick tornado clean. Yes. I don't want people.
3: Yes. Just shove everything in the closet and then hope it doesn't open.
1: I love it. So,
0: and yes.
1: Yeah.
0: And we live in an age of sound bites, of scrolling, of impatienceness. Mm. And it, like we said, like it's so shallow, everything.
1: Yeah.
0: And when the word of God says, dwells richly on us, mm-hmm. it changes our reaction more than it just changes our opinions. So
3: yes, yes.
0: that idea that we were talking about before of like, your truth, my truth, and that is like not the same. We are talking about like, this is the truth.
1: And we haven't even got into what that is yet. We're just talking about the dwelling part.
0: Yes. But like, do you see like the thing, like it's not just about me having an opinion about something, something about living it.
1: Yeah. Mm-hmm. Yeah. True that. I saw this really funny video on Instagram. And it was like a Christian girl. And all the guys were like, yeah, that's the type of Christian girl I want, right?
3: Yeah.
1: And it was different things. And it said, Christian girl.
0: Proverbs 31.
1: No. It was like different things like Christian girl, but doesn't have a physical Bible, just reads the Bible on the phone.
0: Oh.
1: And so then some of the boys were like, okay. And they walked away. But the other one was like, that's all right. I mean, as long as you're reading the Bible. Mm-hmm. And then the other one was like, Christian girl. Only reads the scripture of the day in the Bible app. I was like, whoa, it was like all these criteria. It's quite hilarious.
3: No.
1: It was like, you know, shallow soil, they were trying to say.
3: Yes.
1: Yeah.
0: So for us to talk about a little bit more, can you guys identify an area of your life that where the word of God might need to make room? Like, to be over there? Mm. Can we talk about that? Mm. I know it's a very deep thing to ask.
1: Yeah.
0: Manuel?
1: Pick on the man, why don't you?
3: Yes. Two against one here. Come on now.
1: Yeah, boy. Yeah. I think, maybe, I don't know. The first thing that came to my head is Miracle Maker. You know that song that we sing? Mm-hmm.
0: Yeah.
1: And you read about a bunch of miracles. Mm. And it wasn't like, yeah, the people that God used to perform these miracles or even healings, mm-hmm. some had a lot of faith. Some didn't have that much faith. But it's just like, I sometimes think a lot that I totally believe that you can be healed.
3: Mm-hmm. Yeah.
1: I totally believe that God's going to do miracles in your life. Mm-hmm. Mm-hmm. But I seem to doubt a lot what he can do in my life when it comes to those supernatural things.
0: Yes.
1: I don't know why. I just have that issue. And so I need to allow God to, have deeper roots with that truth that those miracles are also for me. Mm-hmm. Mm-hmm. Those healings in my life, not just physical, but,
0: yes.
1: you know, other areas of my life, mm-hmm. they can be healed and will be healed.
3: Yeah.
1: So I think I need to like allow, you know, God to work on that, have that truth just deep, deep roots.
0: Yes.
1: So they can never be pulled out again.
3: Mm-hmm. Yeah.
0: I feel like sometimes in a very similar way, sometimes I catch myself like saying that my sin, like the thing that I did, is bigger than like what God did to me in a way that I'm like, oh, I'm not deserving of this. I don't, I can't seem to get out of this. I keep falling onto it and like I feel like, oh, I can't be saved from this. And it's like saying that the sacrifice of Christ, it wasn't enough. Like we need more than that. Or that the grace of God is not as big as it says. It's not bigger than my sin. Mm. And that is just, that is the lie. That is not the truth. And just falling on that thought, on that like sequence of thoughts, it's just very dangerous. And I definitely need to bring more the word of God into it. And just maybe speak, like, you know, like preach myself the
1: preach
0: gospel.
1: Preach to you, yeah.
0: Yeah, I think it's important.
3: I feel like I could try understanding him more. Like, I understand a lot of, like, the things that God is and, like, what he represents. But I feel like I don't understand who he is. Mm-hmm. And I feel like I could make more room to understand who he is instead of what he represents.
1: That's kind of cool.
0: And one thing that I say to that is, like, you can always ask other people, people that have experience with it, but it would never compare to just you going to him and say, like, okay, I want to get to know you.
3: Yeah.
1: It would be so weird, though, like, if you're living, you know, in this house with your family and you always ask your mom what your sister is like.
0: Yeah. Yes.
1: Who that would do that?
0: Crazy. But that, that just blew my mind.
3: Yeah.
1: We wouldn't do that. It doesn't make any sense. So I like I like that thought that, you know, you personally want to and make space for that, because how else are you going to really know
3: what someone's like if you don't make space for it?
1: Yeah. Amen. We're going to play a song and we'll come back. We'll jump into some character study, I think.
0: Party time.
1: So we're going to read. We're going to hear the song by Sarah Groves. The word. Here you go.

0: All right, welcome back to Pacefarer Islands, Life on Mission here on Shea Radio. Woo-woo. We gotta have a Jaden before you leave.
1: Yes.
0: You can help us with the jingle.
1: A jingle?
0: Yeah.
2: Oh, like, goodness. That'd be cool.
0: We need to have like an epic jingle and not make it up every time. Anyways, if you're just joining us.
2: You just have homework right now.
0: Yeah.
1: Oh, okay. Good to know. Guys, I thought I graduated.
0: Nope. If you're just joining us, we are going through the topic of dwelling in the truth.
2: Yes.
0: Yeah. And the first part, so far we've been just talking about like dwell. What does it mean to dwell anyways? And now we're kind of jumping into, okay, we're talking about dwelling in the truth, but what is the truth? Not yes. A truth, the truth, mm-hmm. Ladies and gentlemen. The truth.
2: And before we go to that, I think the what we need to just think about it is how it was portrayed.
0: Yeah.
2: And how people lived that out back in the day.
0: Back in the days.
2: Yes.
0: Back in the day.
2: So we are using David as an example. He wrote Psalm 119. How do you say it in English? Like 119?
0: Yeah.
2: Yes. Okay.
0: Yeah. Mm-hmm. 119.
2: Yeah.
3: 119.
2: It's the biggest psalm in the Bible, and the whole psalm is just about the word of God.
0: It's crazy, right?
2: Yes.
1: Wow.
2: Yes.
0: Long. You should try and read it.
2: Yes. Oh. It's like 100 and something verses.
1: 100 and something verses? How many words is that, guys?
2: Oh. And I'm going to read it the 9th and 2:16. Oh, I don't think it's all of them, but
0: you're going to read a part of it.
2: Yeah, around there. Yeah. How can a young person stay on the path of purity? By living according to your word. I seek you with all my heart. Do not let me stray from your commands. I have hidden your word in my heart that I might not sin against you. I delight in your decrees. I will not neglect your word. Sorry mm-hmm. for my English, but we can see like very clearly that, and if you know a little bit about the story of the Bible, you know that David wasn't a perfect person, yeah. But it's still he was called as the person that had the heart of God after
0: yeah.
2: God.
0: Yeah. Yeah, yeah, oh, yeah, yeah.
2: I'm thinking in Portuguese and trying to
0: you're doing
2: translate
0: a great
2: it
0: job.
2: In English. Sorry.
1: It's wonderful. We can.
2: And so, like, he was the guy that really had his heart on the truth of God and mm-hmm. heart on the scripture.
0: Yeah.
2: And that doesn't, like, erase his flaws, but it did make him a better person because as soon as he got it wrong, he would correct it.
0: Yeah.
2: He would, like, try to make it right.
0: Mm-hmm.
2: And not
0: on his own strength. He yes. quickly knew, I need God and I need his word.
2: Exactly. Which is amazing. And that's yeah. why I think we get so many good verses and good stories about David
0: mm-hmm.
2: as a really good example. But now I think it would be a really cool way to introduce right now to the word.
0: Yeah. And when we're saying word and truth, they go hand in hand.
2: Yes.
0: And hopefully I can explain this the right way, because for me this is exciting.
2: Mm-hmm.
0: Because they had a taste test in the Old Testament, like David and those Bible characters, they had like a little bit of a taste test mm-hmm. and introduction to the word, but from a like spoken and written point of view.
2: Yes.
0: Right? You know, like Moses, he spoke to God and wrote down everything,
2: mm-hmm.
0: you know?
2: Yes.
0: And then you have David who had, you know, filled with the Spirit and revelation after revelation and wrote all of these wonderful songs and hymns and stuff that we sing
2: yes.
0: today.
2: Mm-hmm.
0: Like just amazing stuff, right? And it was all the word. And I got to follow the word. I got to listen to the word. I got to be planted in the word. And,
2: yes.
0: But what is the word? You know, is it just a bunch yeah. of rules? A bunch of like
2: the
0: Ten Commandments. You know, is it
1: the
0: just
1: word is
0: that?
1: Much more than that.
0: Yeah,
1: though.
0: Much, much more. And then this is where Jesus comes into the picture, because in the beginning God created, and He used His words, He used His voice to create things. Right?
2: Yes.
0: Pretty epic. And it says like the spirit was hovering all over the place when there was chaos and odor came. Like, it's just crazy awesome stuff, right?
2: Yeah.
0: And then somewhere else it says that it was actually wisdom that God used to create.
2: Yes.
0: Right?
2: Yes. Mm-hmm.
0: So follow me. We got the word and truth are hand in hand, right? And it was wisdom that created everything. And then you got the New Testament and one of Jesus' disciples named John, he starts off his book by saying, in the beginning was the Word, mm-hmm. and the Word was with God. Oh, wait, and the Word was God.
2: Yes.
0: And all things were created through the Word. Nothing was created without the Word.
2: Yes.
0: And then he goes on to say, and the Word became flesh. Mm-hmm. And we know and we dwelt with this Word because it was Jesus.
1: Yes. Mm-hmm.
0: So truth, the word is not just, mm-hmm. you know, this word is truth for you. Follow it so you can live out the truth.
1: Mm-hmm. Yeah.
0: It's actually Jesus is the truth.
2: Yes.
0: Jesus is the word. And so when we follow him, we don't have to worry about memorizing all of these commandments because if he lives in us, his word and truth live in us and we'll live it out when we are dwelling, living with Jesus.
1: Mm-hmm. Because we know the ins and outs.
0: Yeah, isn't that crazy? I mean, he even said, they're like, which commandments are the greatest? And they had like hundreds and hundreds of commandments.
1: Yes.
0: And Jesus said, well, you can sum up all the law on this. Love your neighbor. Love the Lord your God with all of your heart, mind, soul, and strength. And the second one is just as important. Love your neighbor as yourself. And that sums up the whole law together.
2: And then he said, we'll give you a new commandment.
0: Yeah.
2: Love your neighbor as I have loved you.
0: Yeah.
2: Which is crazy.
0: Yeah. Right? So, I mean, it's like,
1: unconditional love.
0: Unconditional love.
2: Yes.
0: So, if you want to be able to live out this love, if you want to live in the truth.
2: Yes. Get to know the house.
0: The only way is with Jesus.
2: Yes.
1: Yeah.
2: It's getting to know the guy that built the house with the word.
1: Does that mean God spoke wisdom to Mary and Jesus was created? He spoke wisdom to Mary?
2: Yes, in a way, yes.
0: Yeah? Mm-hmm. So a couple like scriptures and stories just to back up and how Jesus gave us an example of how to live out this, you know, because he knew the word. He knew all of the laws and like he was well studied. Mm-hmm. When he got baptized, John the Baptist baptized him and it said, directly after he was baptized, the Spirit led him into the desert where he was tempted.
2: Yes, exactly.
0: Isn't that crazy? And then he fasted for like 40 days out there. And then the enemy came, the devil came to try and tempt him three different ways. Mm-hmm. And every time he did not like try and defend himself. He didn't try and attack the devil back with something else. He just spoke the word.
2: Yes.
1: Beautiful.
0: Just spoke the word. And then the devil was like, oh, darn it.
2: Yeah.
0: Okay, I'll try another way. He did it three times, and all three times he spoke.
2: He didn't argue. He didn't explain.
0: Nope.
2: He didn't, like, honestly, he didn't, like, panic or, like, act it out because he was probably so hungry and so thirsty. And honestly, he was a person, guys. So he felt all of those things, but still, he had his mind and heart on the Lord and on the Word.
0: Mm-hmm. So before we jump into any other application scriptures, I think it's about time for the quote of the day. Quote of the day!
1: Yes.
0: See, I need a jingle for that part too. You know, just have that like, you know, I want to have one of those sound pads and then push number two. Quote of the day! Sorry.
1: Okay, the quote is, home isn't where you're from. It is where you find light when all grows dark. By Pierce Brown.
0: Okay, break this down to me. Say it one more time.
1: Home isn't where you're from. Mm. It's where you find the light when all grows dark.
0: Wow. Yeah.
1: Yes. And I feel like that's really correlates with God because God is light.
0: Mm-hmm.
1: Like, he speaks everything and like he is the light for our feet. So when everything grows dark, when you think everything is like really hard and you can't see the light, he'll place a light at your feet so you can walk with him. Yes. And not against him.
0: Come on. That just goes with, I didn't even quote that when I meant to do it, but Psalms 119, 110 or something. And there's more verses than that.
1: Yes.
0: Okay, but it says, your word is a lamp to my feet and a light to my path.
1: Yes. Mm-hmm.
0: Come on.
2: Exactly. And it's really cool to remind ourselves that, let's say, there is no place that it feels like home has with God, because every single place is going to be like a shadowy corner or something like that. Mm-hmm. And I say that thinking about like my own mind and my own body, like how do I live my life? So there is always going to be a shadowy corner, every room that I walk into. Mm-hmm. But with God, I will know like to be aware of those shadowy corners and also to understand it and to comprehend it and to try to put light on that. So you know, I think it goes back to the first verse that we read, where it says like to teach and to admonish. Admonish.
0: Yeah.
2: One another. So like for us to walk in wisdom.
0: Yeah. Walk in wisdom, which is Jesus.
2: Yes.
0: And look at this. This is such a breakthrough for you because this is a type of freedom that you get. First, you know, we read John where I said the word became flesh and dwelt among us, lived among us. But then Hebrews 4:12 says the word of God is alive and active, sharper than any double-edged sword. So like it can just go into those darkest areas.
2: Yes.
0: And bring light.
2: Exactly.
0: Into those unknown areas of our lives where we just don't have the wisdom to get breakthrough.
2: Mm-hmm.
0: We go to Jesus and he can give it to us.
1: Yeah.
0: He can go to the deepest parts of our lives.
1: Deepest, darkest parts.
0: Deepest, darkest. And then this last one is really good for me. You want to read that one? John 8?
2: Yeah. John 8, 31, 32. If you abide in my word, you are truly my disciples. Then you will know the truth. And the truth will set you free.
0: Boom.
2: You don't need any from anything more.
0: That's my favorite part. And the truth will set you free.
2: Exactly.
0: So many. I don't want to get into it, but it's just.
2: There is so much that we can.
0: People from, like, I understand the fear of the unknown in that, like, it just seems like the Christian life is so many rules.
2: Mm-hmm.
0: And so many restrictions and so many this and so many that. And I understand when you're looking at maybe from the outside.
2: Mm-hmm.
0: But I can just tell you, like even just from my own life, I lived a very free life. I did whatever I wanted. I tried. I traveled. I did it all. And the more freedom that I seeked, the more bondage came. And so I was seeking all this freedom just to do things my way.
2: Mm-hmm.
0: And I felt more imprisoned.
2: Yeah.
0: And more and more and more until I just felt like I could not breathe anymore.
2: Mm-hmm.
0: And it wasn't until I said, okay, Jesus, I surrender. And it was almost like instantly the cravings for and the addiction I was healed from overnight.
2: Yes.
0: And that just does not happen.
2: No.
1: Yeah.
0: When you're, it's so hard to break addictions, you know?
1: Mm-hmm.
0: And it was just, I've had so much freedom.
2: Mm-hmm.
0: And even protection. And when I've tried to, even as a Christian, try and like test my boundaries, I quickly realized, no, that boundary is there not to keep me from something, but to protect me.
2: Yes.
1: Yeah.
0: And that's freedom right there.
2: Mm-hmm.
1: It's beautiful.
0: You know? So I don't know. I just.
2: Sometimes just understanding that there can be so much more freedom. And also I wanted to like to say it to other people that sometimes hear a testimony like this and be like, why can't I be like that? Why can't God freed me from my addiction or free me from the stuff that I have been dealing with or fighting with?
0: Yeah.
2: And I just want to like to say to you that God has a purpose in everything and God can use you even if in your fight.
0: Yeah.
2: God can still like work on your heart and make you dwell more on the truth and on him through the fight. So just like on Daniel's story, even though it wasn't Daniel over there, it was his friends. They were going to the fire. They were going to be sent to the fire for not bowing down to the king. because he was calling himself the God of it all. And they was like, no, we just bow down to the
0: true God.
2: The true God.
1: True God.
2: And like they were doing the right thing. Yeah. God could save them right there. Could kill the king right there to strike them down or to put the fire out, and they would not even go in. But they did go in, and they most probably thought that they were going to die, and that was it. But yeah. They saved them on the fire.
0: Yeah.
2: So, yeah. Maybe.
0: I think, yeah, just like knowing the word and living in this truth. Mm-hmm. Some people think, like you're saying, oh, then I'm free from all type of issues and problems and
2: yes.
0: stuff like that. Yeah. And
2: life is a sea of roses. Everything's okay.
1: Yeah, people tend to surrender themselves to their habits or their actions instead of surrendering themselves to God. And that's where you truly find where everything is good.
0: Yeah, but even then, like some people will like, they hear my testimony and they're like, well, why can't God healed you from your addictions? Why can't he do it for me? I've been wanting to be free. Mm-hmm. For a long time, but I was stuck in my addiction for 10 years and I tried to get out and I even, you know, had people praying for me and stuff like that. And nothing happened.
1: Yeah.
0: For 10 years. So I understand people's frustrations. Mm-hmm. And even on the other side, there's still things that I struggle with.
2: Mm-hmm.
0: It's not all rose petals.
1: Yes. Yes.
0: You know, it's still a tough life, but it's a better life.
1: Yes, and definitely.
2: And understanding that truth truly sets you free.
0: Yeah. And we're going to play a song. And this song is called Known. And I love that phrase because I just think every now and then too for myself, like, wow, what if I never knew Jesus the way that I know him now? That'd be so sad.
2: Mm-hmm.
0: You know? I'm so thankful that I get to know him.
2: Mm-hmm. Me too.
0: So here you go. Torrin Wells with Known.

0: right, all right, all right.
1: All right, all right, all right.
0: Fully known, Jaden.
1: Oh, wow.
0: Okay, Miss Jaden, we've talked about a bunch of stuff.
1: Most definitely.
0: Most definitely.
1: Mm-hmm.
0: And, but I would like us to maybe start putting this into action now. You know, what's, because Jesus says that if you abide in me and I abide in you, they will know you by your fruit.
1: Mm-hmm. Yes.
0: Right? So how do we get some of this fruit? What does that fruit look like? That type of thing. So I think this passage would be really great to start off with.
1: Philippians.
0: It's not Filipinos.
1: Oh, yes. I did say Filipinos.
0: We were talking about it before. Quick story.
1: Yes.
0: Quick. I promise. My wife and I, we were at a concert, a worship concert, a band called Leland. Super cool, right?
2: Leland.
0: Yeah, Leland. That's his name.
2: Oh.
0: That's like his first name. I was like, oh, parents,
2: wouldn't
0: wow.
2: Wouldn't it be pronounced like Leland?
0: Leland.
2: That's like Leloyd.
0: Leloyd. Anyways, great worship. It was powerful. So it was just, you could feel Holy Spirit. It was just amazing. And then he started playing the guitar and he was sharing the gospel message. He was like, and Jesus, he was arrested. And then the Germans crucified him. And he realized what he said. He's like, the Romans crucified him.
2: About Germans.
0: he was like, and he couldn't get back into the movie. He's like, let's just play some more songs. He dropped it. It just reminds me of
3: I love that he just recognized and was like,
0: yeah,
3: let's go back.
0: But it's like, you know, okay, and now we're gonna read from the Filipinos that they said.
2: Yes, from the Filipinos 4 through 9. Finally, brothers and sisters, whatever is true, whatever is noble, whatever is right, whatever is pure, think about such things. Whatever you have learned or received or heard from me or seen in me, put into practice.
0: Boom.
1: Wow.
0: What?
3: And I feel like sometimes that can be really hard because, I can control my thoughts. I can control where my imagination goes.
0: Yeah.
3: But you actually do. Do you want to test it? Think about with me right now.
0: Okay. Mm-hmm.
3: Think about the ocean.
0: Mm-hmm.
3: There's a boat in it.
0: Mm-hmm.
3: It's white and it has sails that are blue and it has a really cool flag on the top. That is red. Have you imagined it? Can you see that picture?
1: Are we mm-hmm. talking about the Luffy pirate ship?
3: Then you actually can control your thoughts because you are thinking about it. Yeah. And you can imagine it.
0: So yes. Meditate
3: so
0: on it.
3: So you can think about what is pure and noble and right and true. So even if it's hard, it is a battle. I'm not saying that it's not hard.
0: No.
3: It is a battle every single time, every single day. But we can do that.
0: Yeah.
3: So don't think that is impossible.
0: Yeah. James 1:22 says, do not merely listen to the word and so deceive yourselves. Do what it says. So it is just this whole pile of just so many different angles of understanding the word, the truth, the spoken and the written part, and that it's not just a bunch of things to follow, but it's a person. I mean, it can get a bit confusing and yet simple, and yet it's just so much to it.
1: Yes.
0: Right?
1: Yeah.
0: But for me, the simplicity is, okay, get to know Jesus,
1: mm-hmm.
0: you know, first and foremost through his word, the written word, the Bible. Right?
1: Yes.
0: And then apply it to your life and see what happens. Yes. Just see what happens. Like the fruit of the Spirit, for example, is a really good one for me.
1: Mm-hmm.
0: You know, this is like, if you want to know Jesus's character, go to the fruit of the Spirit. What's the fruit of the Spirit? It's love, joy, peace, patience, kindness, goodness, faithfulness, and gentleness. And it goes this, against such things, mm-hmm. against these things, there is no law. So you can't do any of these and it'd be bad.
1: Yeah.
0: If you do it the way that Jesus did it.
1: Yes.
0: Right? And the only way to know what Jesus did here on earth is read the Bible, read the stories about him, and read about what people thought about him. And
1: yes.
0: All of this is
1: how he really lived his life.
0: Yeah. Super, super cool.
3: And I think sometimes like we can be asking God like, oh, what do you do? When, like, what do you want of my life? What do you want me to do?
0: Mm.
3: What do you want me to, how do I, you want me to talk, to act, and all that stuff. And I know sometimes we just need a direct and very, very specific answer. But God in Micah 6:8 says, He has told you, O man, what is good, and what does the Lord require from you? But do the justice and love kindness and walk in humility with your God.
0: Mm.
3: So yes. God is saying those stuff to Israel, to his people. And I think we can go back like right now to us so easily. We can like be, oh, God, do you want me to take this job? God, do you want me to talk with this boy, talk with this girl? Do you want me to make this financial decision right now? And I know that sometimes we need that help, and we can find help with our family in Christ, with our community.
1: Yes.
3: And obviously praying to the Lord, and He can speak to you. But remember that our job is to walk in humility, love, be kind, and do the justice.
0: Yeah.
3: Yes.
0: So in the end, before we close in prayer, just listen to this. When the Word dwells richly, your life becomes a living song of truth.
3: Yes.
0: You start to embody what the Scriptures portray. Grace when offended, peace when pressured, praise when surrounded by problems.
3: Yes. Mm-hmm. And it's really cool, but at the same time I can see how hard it is.
0: Mm-hmm.
3: And we are not taking away from what is so hard, but I think it's a moment for us to like stop and realize how much God has already given to us.
0: Yeah.
3: Of the truth and what is this life about.
0: Yeah. Let's close in prayer. Heavenly Father, I so

0: you have in store for us. And the only way that we can get to know that is just living life with you, getting to know you in so many different ways through your word, through prayer, through other people with wanting to live life and bless and serve others. There's so many different ways we can get to know you. And so put it on our heart to live out this life with you and to have you guide us to seek your ways first and foremost. So I just pray for those listening that they will not go away ashamed, but they'll be encouraged and also challenged to live their life with you, dwell with you, the word, the truth. We love you so much. In your name we pray, Jesus. Amen.
1: Amen.
0: All right, y'all. Be blessed.
1: Be blessed.
0: Be blessed, you all. We'll end with a song called Gratitude and just meditate on the lyrics of this song. And yeah, as always, you can get a hold of us. Write us a private message if you need prayer for anything, if you want to meet up. All right, you'll hear from us next week. Bye.
1: Bye-bye. Bye.